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We've got a brand new competition called The Chain. In fact, can we change the theme, please? Just guess the link between the two songs I'll play you. That's The Chain. And Glovebox Classics features summer songs for the season. We'll also have the usual bits and pieces like the 80s Top 10, Al Weber's chosen song, The Devices Diary, and the end of show Smoochy. So join me, Jonesy, every Thursday evening from 7 for Summer's Early Late Show, right here on 97 FM, Fantasy Radio.

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The world-famous pianist, but after suffering amnesia following a traumatic road accident, an extraordinary friendship begins to change her life. 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
4: Sky News Centre at 2. A handful of police officers were injured and vehicles damaged during a standoff with masked anti-migration protesters in Portsmouth on Sunday. Attempts were made to stop around 120 people who'd arrived on a small boat being driven away from the city in coaches. The government condemned what it calls thuggish behaviour. Right-wing activist Danny Tomo, who organised the demonstration, interrupted a Sky News interview with Reform UK's Zia Yusuf.
5: His Majesty's Navy. Yes, it's been underinvested in by successive governments, but the idea that it can't stop unarmed men in dinghies is clearly for the birds.
6: Right, Zia, my name's Danny Tomo, as you know who I am.
7: We're not looking to intimidate anyone, but let me start by firstly explaining to you why the men are wearing masks.
4: The business secretaries to meet Jaguar Land Rover's leadership team today. Britain's biggest car makers confirmed 4,000 jobs are to go over 2 years, the majority of which are UK office roles. Downing Street's again insisted it won't consider bailing out JLR. Work and Pension Secretary Pat McFadden admits it's a worrying time for workers.
8: This is a hugely important and successful British company. The announcement of the job losses are, of course, deeply concerning. This company, like others around the world, is facing significant global headwinds.
4: Britain's biggest retailers to offer thousands of work experience placements. It's part of attempts to reduce the numbers who aren't in education, employment or training. An 18-year-old's among four people arrested on suspicion of murdering a three-month-old girl while camping. Police were called to Woodland in Staffordshire on Saturday morning. Put Your Game Faces On could be heard in audio recordings from air traffic control when an Amazon cargo plane overshot a runway in America. Five people were killed at Miami International Airport with an investigation underway. At Kevin Peterson's rejoining England's ranks, the former batters accepted a white ball coaching role. That's the latest. I'm Cam Hall.

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0: not? I could do a hearing some good old tunes, you know, songs everybody knows the words to. 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
0: Hey, it's Barnsley. I like Barnsley. I've been listening to him on the radio for years, but I don't want to hear new songs today. If only I had a time machine, I could go back and hear all those songs I used to listen to years ago again.
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2: You realise that what I'm about to do is going to be appallingly dangerous.
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2: 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You see this? 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That's critical to a billionth part of a nanosecond. You see?
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0: I've gone back in time. I'm not too sure about these platform shoes I'm wearing. And the flares don't look very good either. Hang on a minute. That was Barnsley. How long time have I been on the radio?
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0: Between now and 10 o'clock, as always, our Mystery Hour this morning returns. Between 9 and 10, hits and headlines from a year gone by.
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5: Sky News Centre at 3. The Prime Minister's told Labour MPs they need to help stop the politics of poison seeping into Britain's streets in response to protests against illegal migration over the weekend. Hundreds of masked men gathered in Portsmouth on Sunday after 120 people arrived on a dinghy. There were similar demonstrations in Dover the day before. Its MP Mike Tapp wants Andy Burnham to call an emergency Cobra meeting.
6: This is a crisis that we must solve. Illegal migration is absolutely unacceptable. We have to gain control of the borders, and of course we've made progress on that, but by convening Cobra, all of the mechanisms of government can come behind this problem and we can do our best to solve it.
5: The Chancellor insists the British economy is turning a corner despite Jaguar Land Rover confirming 4,000 job cuts. Most roles going are in the UK. Meanwhile, retailers suffered a disappointing August as looming household bills saw shoppers cut their spending. The British Retail Consortium says sales increased by 0.7% year on year, down from the same month in 2025. Four people have been questioned on suspicion of murder after a three-month-old girl died while camping with family in Staffordshire Woodland. Emergency services were called out on Saturday. Investigators say five people who died after an Amazon cargo plane overshot a runway in Miami were travelling on the road the jet crossed onto. They were in a van and SUV that were among several vehicles hit in Sunday's incident. National Transportation Safety Board's chairwoman Jennifer Homendy says there's utter devastation at the crash site.
7: You can see on the paved surface tire marks that continues through the grass. There's debris everywhere. Econoline van is torn apart.
5: And the Kings reiterated the Duke and Duchess of Sussex will remain private citizens. That's despite their return to the UK. That's the latest. I'm Cam Hall.

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Why don't you join me tonight aboard the Love Train? From 11 p.m, I'll have a whole hour of love songs to help you wind down after another busy day. We've got some of the finest love songs around, from the 60s right the way through to today, all hand-picked for your listening pleasure. 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
4: Sky News Centre at 4. Dover's MP is calling for the Prime Minister to chair an emergency COBRA meeting about small boat crossings following anti-migrant protests. Masked protesters also blocked roads in a standoff with police in Portsmouth on Sunday after the arrival of a dinghy with 120 people on board. There was a similar demonstration in Kent the day before. Right-wing activist Daniel Thomas is thought to have organised it.
5: We had a million people on the streets of London, and every colour, every creed, every background, every ethnicity, he called us knuckle draggers. Now, I understand Nigel going to be Prime Minister one day, and I understand he has to set a standard. You can't just come out and say everything's great and these guys are fantastic, but Nigel needs to be very careful with his words.
4: Downing Street admits the loss of 4,000 jobs at Jaguar Land Rover over the next 2 years is concerning. The carmaker won't get a taxpayer bailout. Meanwhile, Britain's biggest retailers are offering 11,000 work experience placements for young people. It's part of a major drive by the government to cut youth unemployment. Nick Qureshi has more.
6: The scheme will see 18 to 24-year-olds on universal credit placed at businesses including Tesco, John Lewis and Costa Coffee. Around 40 retailers have so far signed up to the initiative, giving 2 to 4 weeks' work experience. At the end of it, an interview will be offered, with the idea to hire as many who are not in education, employment or training as possible. The programme's part of plans to create 100,000 jobs by the next election.
4: An 18-year-old's among four people arrested on suspicion of murdering a three-month-old girl while camping. Police were called to Woodland in Staffordshire on Saturday. It suggested the scale of the NHS challenge facing Andy Burnham's greater than when Labour came to power in 1997. GPs, A&D and hospitals score especially badly in the British Social Attitudes Survey. And 7 in 10 parents avoid talking to teenagers about money, as surveys found more than a quarter say they don't want to worry their children. That's the latest. I'm Cam Hall.

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0: Now, I've asked you in today to discuss the promo for your show, because in the last couple of months, we've had some complaints.
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0: That it's, well, how can I put this? It's too long.
1: Too long?
0: And so we want you to shorten it quite a bit. Perhaps you could come up with something now.
1: Well, I can try. 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Everything in between. All from the last 50 years. Not forgetting.
0: Stop. It's still too long.
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0: Ah, almost there. Still could be a tinsy-winsy bit shorter.
1: Really?
0: Oh, I think so.
1: TUFR7.
0: Perfect! Wasn't difficult, was it?
1: You're a loony.

0: Perfect Harmony is the new book from Devizes author Sue McGregor. A moving novel of memory, music, and unexpected human connection. Fliss is a world-famous pianist, but after suffering amnesia following a traumatic road accident, an extraordinary friendship begins to change her life. This is Sue McGregor's third novel, exploring forgiveness, second chances, and how music has the power to bring people together in difficulty or sadness. Pick up your copy of Perfect Harmony today from Devizes Books in Sidmouth Street.
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4: Sky News Centre at 5. Trade with illegal Israeli settlements is to be banned as part of a tougher stance under Andy Burnham. An announcement expected later after the Prime Minister promised Labour MPs a reset of relations with Israel. He's been critical of Keir Starmer's approach to the war on Gaza. Our chief political correspondent John Craig says the PM will get a mixed reception.
5: This will please, domestically, most Labour MPs, not all, but most. But the Israelis will be furious. Of course, Benjamin Netanyahu has already protested this likely shift in position from the British government.
4: The Prime Minister's told Labour MPs they need to help stop the politics of poison seeping into Britain's streets. It's in response to protests against illegal migration in Dover and Portsmouth over the weekend. The business secretary's meeting Jaguar Land Rover's leadership team today after confirmation yesterday of 4,000 job cuts over 2 years. They'll mostly affect UK office roles. Peter Hughes is a senior official for manufacturing at Unite the Union and says any job losses are a mistake.
6: If you want to build for the future, you've got to keep your research and development part of the business and making sure that you are building the next generation of cars. Otherwise, you'll fall behind the Chinese and the Far East markets, which are developing electric cars at a lot greater rate than Jaguar Land Rover.
4: Britain's biggest retailers, including Tesco and Costa Coffee, are to offer thousands of work experience placements. It's part of efforts to tackle youth unemployment. Northern Ireland now has the highest infant mortality rate in the UK. The Royal College of Paediatrics and Child Health suggests it's increased from 4.2 deaths per 1,000 live births in 2018 to 4.5 in 2024. And 50% tariffs imposed by Canada on goods imported from the US are just coming into effect. Just under £15 billion worth of products, including steel and agriculture, are affected. That's the latest. I'm Cam Hall.

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Lunch will be bursting out of your speakers again from 12 till 2 on Wednesday. As usual, we'll be helping everyone who's celebrating their birthdays this week to blow out their candles, which sounds like a euphemism but isn't. And we'll have the local news, the local weather, the Devizes diary, and all manner of noisy fun coming direct from the top of the Corn Exchange and straight down your lucky old ears. That's the Packed Lunch from 12 till 2 on Wednesday with me, Mike Marnie, right here on Fantasy

0: There's so much happening at the Devizes Conservative Club. 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
5: The Sky News Centre at 6. The Foreign Secretary is expected to announce a reset in Britain's relationship with Israel. A ban on all trade with illegal settlements is expected to be among a number of sanctions imposed later. Ed Miliband hinted at further action in the Commons last week when he criticised Israel's plans for more construction.
6: This action was rightly condemned by a whole range of countries in the international community, including the United Kingdom. Over recent weeks, we've also seen appalling settler terrorism and Palestinians driven from their homes. Mr. Speaker, this government will not acquiesce in the destruction of the two-state solution.
5: The Prime Minister is warning Labour has to stop what he describes as the politics of poison entering society. Andy Burnham spoken to his MPs after crowds of masked men created disturbances in Dover and Portsmouth in protest at small boat crossings. Britain's biggest retailers are offering 11,000 work experience placements for young people. The scheme will see 18 to 24-year-olds on universal credit placed at businesses including Tesco, John Lewis and Costa Coffee. Shops suffered a disappointing August as customers faced looming household bill hikes. The British Retail Consortium says people opted for smaller luxuries, including beauty products, instead of bigger purchases like furniture. And anti-fraud bodies warning politeness is putting people at risk of being scammed. A survey suggests more than half of adults stayed on an unexpected phone call in the past year for longer than they wanted. Giles Mason from the Take Five to Stop Fraud campaign has this advice.
7: You have the right to stop and think before parting with your money or information. It's okay to hang up, shut the door, close the email, or simply say no. Only a criminal will try and rush and panic you. And finally, contact your bank if you think you've been scammed and report it through to the police as well.
5: And more than a quarter of British men admit secretly watching romantic movies with their partner. 9 in 10 couples told a poll watching the films brings them closer. That's the latest. I'm Matt Steele.

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0: Good morning. It's me, David Hills. Yes, on a morning. Every Thursday now from 10 till 12, I will be here with you to keep you awake all the way through to lunchtime. Barnes has gotten you out of bed, hopefully. I'll keep you awake, as I said, until lunchtime. Intro Quiz will be here along with your requests and dedications and lots of good tunes. So join me on the morning show, 10 till 12. Good morning.
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It's Mike Linford here, inviting you to join me every Thursday for the afternoon show. Lots of great music, up-to-date traffic reports, all the latest local, business and entertainment news. You can test your knowledge with the first line quiz. All this mixed up with some random chat every Thursday from 2.

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4: Scandi Centre at 7. The Foreign Secretary is expected to announce a ban on trade between the UK and Israeli settlements in the West Bank. Ed Miliband's likely to tell MPs later that he wants a tougher stance on the much criticised Israeli communities established inside Palestinian territory. The US is expected to react angrily to the move. Its ambassador to Israel, Mike Huckabee, has defended his practice of not referring to the area as the West Bank.
5: The reason I use the terms Judea and Samaria, because they're the ancient biblical terms of this land. 80% of the Bible happened in the area of Judea Samaria. The West Bank is a nebulous term to me.
4: Britain's biggest retailers are offering 11,000 work experience placements for young people. It's part of a major government drive on youth unemployment. Nick Qureshi has more.
6: The scheme will see 18 to 24-year-olds on universal credit placed at businesses including Tesco, John Lewis and Costa Coffee. Around 40 retailers have so far signed up to the initiative, giving 2 to 4 weeks' work experience. At the end of it, an interview will be offered, with the idea to hire as many who are not in education, employment or training as possible. The programme's part of plans to create 100,000 jobs by the next election.
4: The Prime Minister's told his MPs to do more to tackle the so-called politics of poison. His remarks follow disorder in Portsmouth and Dover in protest over small boat crossings. Asthma patients taking the diabetes and weight loss drug semaglutide may see a reduction in attacks. A study suggests the link between the medicine and asthma flare-ups was stronger in people taking a higher dose. The drug's an active ingredient in Wegovy and Ozempic. Prince George begins life at Eton College this morning. He follows in his father's footsteps by attending the prestigious school in Berkshire. And Noel and Liam Gallagher have walked the red carpet together, arm in arm, for the premiere of a new documentary. Don't Look Back in Anger follows the brothers during preparations for last year's reunion tour. That's the latest. I'm Matt Steele.
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0: very, very good Tuesday morning. Albeit a bit grey and a bit damp. Welcome along, Fantasy Radio, and Bounty here with your breakfast show through until 10 this morning. As always, a big thank you to Young Tom for another top selection of tunes on board the Overnight Express. And Tom will be back to do it all over again later on from midnight tonight. Between now and then, a busy day. 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And thank you for sharing your Tuesday morning with us. On the breakfast show this morning, all our regular fixtures and fittings. We'll have our mystery hour between 9 and 10, hits and headlines from a year gone by. We'll have a look at the Devizes diary as well as the front pages of today's national papers. And our riddle this morning, just after the 7:30 news, to tease the Grey Sales. And we'll look for some interesting events that have occurred on this date, the 8th of September, that you can drop in your conversation later this morning during the coffee break to impress your work colleagues, or maybe later on in the snuggery to impress your friends as you relax at the end of a busy working day. Also, of course, we have our top news team this morning, and the team consists this morning of Matt Steele, Cam Hall and Joe Rawson, bringing us details on business, entertainment and sport between now and 9 o'clock.
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0: With sea rain pushing eastward this morning, it will turn drier in the afternoon, as some sunshine developing and a cooler day today, highs of around 19 Celsius. Tonight will be dry with clear skies and a few patches of cloud. Overnight lows down to 9 Celsius. And tomorrow will be a dry day with partially cloudy skies and sunny spells. The best of any sunshine later in the afternoon. Highs of around 19 Celsius. And the outlook. Thursday will be mainly dry. Sunshine in the morning and early afternoon. Turning cloudier later. And Friday will also be a dry day, sunny spells, variable cloud, and Saturday will be dry and warm with sunshine. That's the way it's looking across Devizes and Mid-Wiltshire.

0: be Tricia McNeil on a Tuesday morning. Somebody loves you, honey. Ooh.
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0: On our first look at the rails and roads for this Tuesday morning, starting with the Regent's departure boards for Westbury, Chippenham and Pusey. And it's looking pretty healthy this morning. No reported cancellations on any of the boards. There are two or three trains running a minute or two behind time, but no major delays reported this morning. And a reminder from National Rail, there's reduced service between London Paddington and Heathrow Airport Terminal 5 and Reading. So if you're planning on using those services this morning, maybe you've got a flight to catch, bear that in mind. The best advice, check before you travel. On the roads, we still have those temporary traffic lights on Harebell Way between Windsor Drive and Cowslip Close. Ongoing work on Wick Lane with temporary traffic lights. And on the A345, the work there going on, causing some delays at peak times between Compton and Enfield Hill. And there's ongoing roadworks. Horton Road, Little Horton, and over in Seancleave, Bollands Hill remains closed. Looking at the traffic sensors around town, nothing to report at the moment, all very, very quiet. Still looking to find a dog lead and queuing for the bathroom, probably. That'll change.
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0: As we head up to a quarter past seven, it's good morning to Joe Rawson, who joins us with all the sport news.
3: Manchester City boss Enzo Maresca admits Erling Haaland won't be able to play every game this season. The striker has started all three Premier League matches so far, scoring three goals in their perfect start to the campaign. But with Champions League and EFL Cup fixtures on the horizon, Maresca says he'll have to manage the workload of all the players who are at the World Cup this summer.
4: It's correct to give them some rest. That can be one game out or can be 1 week away. The priority is just to allow the players to be fit, to be good, to be happy. And in the moment that you can see them, that they are tired.
3: City begin their European campaign away at FC Porto tonight. Dwight McNeil and Evan Gesson hope for the chance to play their way back into the good books of Crystal Palace manager Pierre Sarge this evening. They were both dropped from the squad for Saturday's 3-2 Premier League win at Fulham. Ahead of tonight's EFL Cup clash with Middlesbrough, Sarge says they needed to be sent a message.
5: They were not in the squad because I was not happy with their performance when they come on the pitch against Manchester City. It's my decision, sports decision. And sometimes players have to be shaken to come back.
3: Nottingham Forest had parted company with global head of football Edu. The former Arsenal sporting director joined the club in 2025 and oversaw two transfer windows, helping to bring in players including James McAtee, Igor Jesus and Dan Undoy. The Brazilian is believed to have played no role in Forest's most recent recruitment and wasn't involved in the appointment of current head coach Oliver Glasner. Isaac Hadjar will miss a third straight Formula One race through injury, with Red Bull confirming he won't be fit for the Spanish Grand Prix this weekend. The French driver has been sidelined with a wrist problem since the summer break. Liam Lawson will remain in the seat after replacing Hadjar for the last two races. And six-time tennis Grand Slam champion Iga Swiatek has suffered a shock defeat in the last 16 of the US Open. The Polish player was beaten in straight sets by Chinese qualifier Kim Wensheng.
0: Thank you, Joe. Up to date at 7:17.

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0: The tune introduced us to Living in a Box, a track called Living in a Box. Tuesday morning, 8th of September. Thank you for starting your day with us here at Fantasy Radio. Make sure you have your notepad and your crayon to hand. The riddle on the way after the 7.30 news headlines. Before we get to the 7.30 news headlines, we have this.
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0: New sanctions due to be announced and why parents don't talk money with their children. Matt Steele joins us with all the detail.
4: Trade with illegal Israeli settlements is to be banned as part of a tougher new stance under Andy Burnham. An announcement's expected later after the Prime Minister promised Labour MPs a reset of relations with Israel. The business secretary's meeting Jaguar Land Rover's leadership team today after confirmation yesterday of 4,000 job cuts over 2 years. They'll mostly affect UK office roles. Downing Street says it's not considering bailing out the car maker. Britain's biggest retailers are to offer thousands of work experience placements. It's part of attempts to reduce the numbers of NEETs, those not in education, employment or training. Some 40 firms have already signed up to the scheme, including Tesco, Currys and Costa Coffee. 7 in 10 parents avoid talking to teenagers about money. A survey by investment firm M&G found more than a quarter say they don't want to worry their children. That's despite 70% of young people saying they want to feel better prepared for their financial future.
0: Living a better life. Up to date at 7:26. A grey and soggy Tuesday morning. Welcome along, Fantasy Radio. We'll have the latest local, national and international news headlines after a very quiet, relaxing little tune from Lisa Stansfield. Good morning, welcome to Tuesday.

credited to Lisa Stansfield. Dirty Rotten Scoundrels. Come back to the 1990s and People Hold On. Fantasy Radio on a Tuesday morning, 7:30. Let's have a look at the latest local, national and international headlines for this hour. The UK could be on the verge of banning trade with Israeli settlements in the occupied West Bank. The Foreign Secretary will set out what's being called a reset of Britain's relationship with Israel in a statement to MPs later. Israel's government already criticised the UK's recent stance on the conflict. Thousands of work experience placements with businesses like John Lewis and Tesco are going to be offered to out-of-work young people. The scheme is part of a government scheme to slash high numbers of those not in education, employment or training. And Nigel Farage wants a ban on full face coverings in public. It follows anti-immigration protests at the weekend when groups dressed all in black and with their faces hidden clashed with police. Northern Ireland now has the highest infant mortality rate in the UK. The Royal College of Paediatrics and Child Health suggests this increase from 2.4 deaths per 1,000 live births in 2018 to 4.5 in 2024. Details on those and other stories on the way with our news update from the Sky News Centre at 8 o'clock. And in local news headlines, a devices man who battled addiction had died from mixed drug toxicity, a coroner has concluded. And two national treasures and celebrity traitors have been spotted at a Wiltshire cafe. And the High Street Bank issues statement as it prepares to shut branch. You can read details on those and other stories in the local news centre, fantasyradio.co.uk. Weather-wise today, rain this morning pushing eastwards. It will turn drier this afternoon and sunshine developing as we go on later into the afternoon. Highs of around 19 Celsius today. Stand by with your notepad and your crayon. The morning riddle on the way. After recent arrival to the new releases record box, Snow Patrol got together with Kylie Minogue and recorded this.

0: Interesting combination. Snow Patrol together with Kylie Minogue and These Alarms. Fantasy Radio. It's a Tuesday morning. It's 7.35, 25 minutes away from 8 o'clock, which means it's time for the morning riddle. So don the thinking caps, grab your notepad and your crayon and see how you fare with this one for this morning. If you want to get involved, of course, you can text or WhatsApp 07 520 61 91 81. Remember to pop your name on there, please. Or, excuse me, you can, of course, email via the website, fantasyradio.co.uk. Our riddle for this Tuesday morning: what has a head and a tail, but no body? Any idea? Text, WhatsApp, or email, just for a bit of fun on the wireless on a Tuesday morning. What has a head and a tail, but nobody?
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0: The Oasis documentary has had its premiere. And why Cliff Richard's recording a Harry Styles track? Cam Hall joins us with all the details.
3: The co-director of a new Oasis documentary has described how they approached the filming of the band's first rehearsals for their 2025 reunion tour.
4: We designed an approach that meant we weren't actually in the room, so we needed to be invisible. For the 6 weeks of rehearsals, they didn't see us, they didn't see any of our crew. We put the cameras into place, we rolled and we watched it from another room elsewhere on the site, and because we wanted it to feel unmediated.
3: Dylan Southern was speaking from the UK premiere of Oasis' Don't Look Back in Anger, which is in cinemas from tomorrow. It documents Liam and Noel Gallagher's return to the stage last year. A drag king and a paediatric doctor are joining the tent for the new season of The Great British Bake Off. The show's due to return to screens later this month with a brand new cast of 12 amateur bakers. TV chef Nigella Lawson is also joining the Channel 4 show, replacing Dame Prue Leith as a judge. Sir Cliff Richard's releasing covers of hits by the likes of the Beatles, Harry Styles and Elvis Presley. They'll feature on the 85-year-old's 48th studio album. He says the records are tributes to fabulous artists who've reached number one. And more than a quarter of British men admit to secretly watching so-called chick flicks with their partner. Research by Netflix found Pretty Woman was the most popular of the genre in its 30-film list. 9 in 10 couples told the streaming giant that watching romance movies brings them closer, though half of men say they don't tell their friends they enjoy them.
0: Thank you, Cam. Living a better life. Up to date at 7:38. Very good morning. Thank you for starting your day with us. Our riddle for this Tuesday morning: what has a head and a tail, but no body? Sharp as a razor this morning. Good morning to Lawrence, Torben 6 and Joanne. I don't

0: There's so much happening at the Devizes Conservative Club. 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

0: there's a memory for you. Great memory as well. Brilliant. Not heard that for a while. Take us back to the 1960s and the tune that got it all started for one Tom Jones. And number one as well. It's Not Unusual. Fantasy Radio on a Tuesday morning. Great to have your company here on 97FM. Breakfast show with you through until 10 as normal this morning. We'll have our mystery hour between 9 and 10. And then this morning from 10, you have a double dose of our Rude Boy. Paul Syson looking after you on the mid-morning show. And then at midday, stroke of midday, he will do a quick change into his Chef Whites and serve your packed lunch through until 2 this afternoon. Then it's the turn of Dan Chisholm in his nice, shiny new slot here on the schedule at Fantasy Radio. 2 o'clock on a Tuesday afternoon, 3 hours of top radio entertainment, great tunes and some chat with Dan through until 5. Then Dr. Progress will open the surgery doors live from 5. Make sure you're home in time for your tea. All the latest traffic and travel, business news and entertainment news. Along, of course, with some great tunes. And then from 7 o'clock, it's OTT Productions, Inc. Tim Underwood along with you for 3 hours of great radio entertainment, some brilliant tunes, packed full of features, everything in the programme, bar the kitchen sink, to be fair. Old songs, new songs, long songs, some rock songs, top tens of everything, mixed up lyric quiz, Beatles A to Z, and the latest news from the world of pot noodles. You can't go wrong with Tim. With you from 7 o'clock. And then from 10, we go back in time to the 1960s with an hour of memories, courtesy of James Barrington. And then to conclude our lineup, Alan Mason along with 1 hour of Hampic Love songs to welcome you on board the Love Train from 11 tonight. That's your lineup then for this Tuesday morning, the 8th of September. Fantasy Radio, all about devices.
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0: Starting with the Regent's departure boards for Westbury, Chippenham and Pusey. Looking pretty healthy this morning, to be fair. No reported cancellations. And just a couple of trains a minute or two behind time. So a good start to Tuesday morning. However... notification just popped up from Westbury Station. The lifts at Westbury Station currently out of order. And also National Rail advising of reduced services between London Paddington, Heathrow Airport Terminal 5 and Reading. So if you're planning...

a rail journey to catch a flight today, bear that in mind. The best advice, check before you travel. Turning our attention to the traffic sensors, looking pretty good around town. Pretty normal, to be fair. Queue starting to build either side of Windsor Drive over on the London Road. Queue starting to build on Southbury Road, Nursteed Road. Looking busy coming down the London Road towards Brickley Lane and long past Morrison's. The bottom end of New Park Street onto Gaines Lane looking pretty slow and busy on the nursery. Junction with Dunkirk Hill, queue starting to build there as well and starting to look busy on the regular pinch points on the 350. So our riddle for this Tuesday morning, what has a head and a tail, but no body? Answer on the way after the 8.30 news headlines. We'll take a look at the Devizes' diary next after we hear from Queen.

0: gave Queen a number one over in America, top 10 in the UK, another one bites the dust. Oh yeah, the late great Freddie Mercury.
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0: There's a couple of events taking place today that may be of interest. 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

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Lots of events on there. Make yourself a cup of tea. Sit down, have a scroll through. Coming up to 5 to 8 already this morning. My word, time racing by again. Let's take a look at the front pages of today's national papers for this Tuesday, the 8th of September. In no particular order, the King has made it clear the Sussexes should not be treated as working royals when they carry out public engagements and appearances back in the UK, according to The Sun this morning. And the Financial Times says Germany's Chancellor is under severe pressure after his party was easily beaten by the far-right AfD in elections in the east of the country. The Daily Mail leads on the King stressing that Harry and Meghan's won't be undertaking any royal duties back in the UK and should not be treated as working royals. They should be treated as private citizens. That's the lead story for the Daily Mail this morning. The Prime Minister will announce a trade ban on Israeli settlements in the West Bank in an effort to preserve hopes of a two-state solution, according to reports in the Times this morning. A new ISA to help people buy their first home will be launched and won't have an age limit, according to reports in the I. Its aim is to help Britain's older first-time buyers. And the Daily Telegraph says the King has confirmed the Duke and Duchess of Sussex will be treated as private citizens in their new life in the UK and won't perform any duties on behalf of the royal family. That's our front pages this Tuesday morning, the 8th of September. News update for 8 on the way after Brian Adams.

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4: From the Sky News Centre at 8, illegal Israeli settlements are to be sanctioned by the UK as part of a new tougher stance on the Middle East. The Foreign Secretary will set out the details later as part of a reset of relations with Israel. The communities are built in the Palestinian West Bank territory. Cabinet Minister Pat McFadden explains the change.
5: The overriding drive behind it is the idea of keeping alive the possibility of a two-state solution. And what we're really concerned about is an attempt openly by some Israeli ministers to erase that possibility.
4: Thousands of work experience placements with businesses like John Lewis and Tesco are going to be offered to out-of-work young people. The scheme is part of a government scheme to slash high numbers of those not in education, employment or training. Nigel Farage wants a ban on full face coverings in public. It follows anti-immigration protests at the weekend when groups clashed all in black with their faces hidden, clash with police. It's understood victims of the Huntingdon train stabbing are among those whose health records have been inappropriately accessed by NHS staff not involved in their care. Sky News and the Health Service Journal found nearly 3,000 cases have been investigated in the past 5 years. Other potential breaches include Nottingham attack victim Grace O'Malley Kumar. Her dad is Dr. Sanjoy Kumar.
6: It's nothing but morbid, voyeuristic curiosity. It's the worst of a human element that we have, and I think it's disgraceful. To think that that happened to my daughter just upsets me to no end. It brings me to tears.
4: Coco Gauff has beaten fellow American Iva Jovic to make the quarterfinals of the US Open tennis. In the men's draw, top seed Alexander Zverev is also through. And 7 in 10 parents avoid talking to teenagers about money. Investment firm M&G found more than a quarter say they don't want to worry their children. That's the latest. I'm Matt Steele.
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0: Getting us underway for hour two of Tuesday morning's breakfast show here on Fantasy Radio. A recent offering from the new releases record box, courtesy of Cast, and Calling Out Your Name. Nothing to do with the Jimmy Nail tune, I hasten to add. So welcome along, broadcasting from the poshest broom cupboard in town. 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Great to have your company. And may I just suggest, if you enjoy what you hear, make sure you tell all your family and friends. We'll always make room for a few more listeners here at Fantasy Radio. Always welcome. Now, how are you doing with our morning riddle for this Tuesday morning? Very, very good response already. Good morning to Lawrence, Torbin, Six and Joanne, who were in within seconds. Closely followed by Lady K, then Claire and Tina. The lady's doing very well at the moment. Any idea on the riddle, you can text or you can WhatsApp 07520 619181. Pop your name on there, please, or you can email via the website. And a very good morning to Duffy, just joining the list. And the riddle this morning: what has a head and a tail but no body? That's our riddle for this morning. What has a head and a tail, but no body?
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0: Peer through the curtain and you'll see rain pushing eastwards this morning. It will turn dry as we head into the afternoon, with some sunshine developing later. A much cooler day today, highs of around 19 Celsius. Tonight will be dry with clear skies and a few patches of cloud. Overnight lows 9 Celsius. And tomorrow will be a dry day with partly cloudy skies and some sunny spells. The best of any sunshine later in the afternoon and highs of 19 Celsius. And the outlook for Thursday will be mainly a dry day, sunshine in the morning and early afternoon. Friday will be dry, sunny spells, variable cloud, and Saturday, a warm, dry day with sunshine. Ideal for the Twilight Cinema, I'm thinking, over at Hillworth Park.

Here's an apt tune for the weather this morning. I don't know, do children still walk to school? If you are, you're walking in the rain this morning, a memory from modern romance.

0: Top 10 hit for Modern Romance. Something you could well be doing this morning. 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Good morning. Thank you for starting your day with us. Now, if you are travelling, let's have a look at the rails and the roads.
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0: Starting with the region's departure boards for Westbury, Chippenham and Pusey. Looking pretty good on the rails this morning. Obviously the right type of rain. No reported cancellations affecting our local stations. There are, however, a couple of trains running a minute or three behind time, but no major delays. And we're being told the lifts are currently out of order over at Westbury Station this morning, so bear that in mind if you have mobility issues. And also, National Rail advising of reduced services between London Paddington and Heathrow Airport Terminal 5 and Reading. So if you're planning to use the rails to catch a flight today, check before you travel would be the best advice. Turning our attention to the sensors around town, starting to look very busy now. On the A360, long queues through the traffic lights at Black Dog Crossroads. Very busy coming up into Devizes on the A360. Very slow from the Southgate in South Broome Road, very, very slow. Same situation on Nursteed Road, Gainsdale, Escort Street. London Road looking pretty solid all the way up to the far side of Horton Road. And very busy on the Bath Road and the Nursery.
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0: As we head towards a quarter past eight on this Tuesday, it is a very good morning to Joe Rawson, who joins us with the latest sports news.
3: Manchester City boss Enzo Maresca admits Erling Haaland won't be able to play every game this season. The striker has started all three Premier League matches so far, scoring three goals in their perfect start to the campaign. But with Champions League and EFL Cup fixtures on the horizon, Maresca says he'll have to manage the workload of all the players who are at the World Cup this summer.
4: It's correct to give them some rest. That can be one game out or can be 1 week away. The priority is just to allow the players to be fit, to be good, to be happy, and in the moment that you can see them that they are tired.
3: City begin their European campaign away at FC Porto tonight. Dwight McNeil and Evan Gesson hope for the chance to play their way back into the good books of Crystal Palace manager Pierre Sarge this evening. They were both dropped from the squad for Saturday's 3-2 Premier League win at Fulham. Ahead of tonight's EFL Cup clash with Middlesbrough, Sarge says they needed to be sent a message.
5: They were not in the squad because I was not happy with their performance when they come on the pitch against Manchester City. It's my decision, sports decision. And sometimes players have to be checked to come back.
3: Nottingham Forest had parted company with global head of football Edu. The former Arsenal sporting director joined the club in 2025 and oversaw two transfer windows, helping to bring in players including James McAtee, Igor Jesus and Dan Undoy. The Brazilian is believed to have played no role in Forest's most recent recruitment and wasn't involved in the appointment of current head coach Oliver Glasner. Isaac Hadjar will miss a third straight Formula One race through injury, with Red Bull confirming he won't be fit for the Spanish Grand Prix this weekend. The French driver has been sidelined with a wrist problem since the summer break. Liam Lawson will remain in the seat after replacing Hadjar for the last two races. And six-time tennis Grand Slam champion Iga Swiatek has suffered a shock defeat in the last 16 of the US Open. The Polish player was beaten in straight sets by Chinese qualifier Qin Wenzheng.
0: Thank you, Joe. Living a better life. Up to date at 8:16. A very good morning to Paul and Elaine, also to Keith, Stephen, Val, Jonathan and Craig, joining Duffy, Tina, Claire, Lady K, Joanne, Torbin Six and Lawrence, getting our riddle right this morning. Still time and room to add your name to the list. The riddle this morning is, what has a head and a tail but no body? You can text, you can WhatsApp, you can email. Ants on the way after the 8:30 headlines.

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0: young ladies from Kingston, Jamaica, making their chart debut back in 1977 with that tune. And also scoring number one, Uptown Top Ranking. Althea and Donna bringing back a few memories. A very good morning, and a very good morning to Claire F. We've got Claire, a regular listener. We've got now Claire F, another regular listener, joined by Alan H and Timbo, adding their names to the list this morning, alongside Paul and Elaine and Keith, Stephen Val, Jonathan, Craig, Duffy, Tina, Lady K, Joanne, Torben Six and Lawrence. All getting our riddle right this morning, and still time if you are quick. The riddle for this morning: what has a head and a tail but no body? You can text, you can WhatsApp, or you can email. Entirely up to you.
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0: New sanctions due to be announced and why parents don't talk money with their children. Matt Steele joins us with all the detail.
4: Trade with illegal Israeli settlements is to be banned as part of a tougher new stance under Andy Burnham. An announcement's expected later after the Prime Minister promised Labour MPs a reset of relations with Israel. The Business Secretary's meeting Jaguar Land Rover's leadership team today after confirmation yesterday of 4,000 job cuts over 2 years. They'll mostly affect UK office roles. Downing Street says it's not considering bailing out the car maker. Britain's biggest retailers are to offer thousands of work experience placements. It's part of attempts to reduce the numbers of NEETs, those not in education, employment or training. Some 40 firms have already signed up to the scheme, including Tesco, Currys and Costa Coffee. 7 in 10 parents avoid talking to teenagers about money. A survey by investment firm M&G found more than a quarter say they don't want to worry their children. That's despite 70% of young people saying they want to feel better prepared for their financial future.
0: Thank you, Matt.
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0: Up to date at 8:27. The answer for this morning's riddle on the way after the 8:30 news headlines. And they follow this. Great memory from Blur, Fantasy Radio on a soggy Tuesday morning. And a track here called Park Life.

former top 10 hit from Blur, The Brilliant Park Life. Good little sing-along tune. 8:30 Tuesday morning, let's take a look at the latest local, national and international headlines for this hour. The UK is expected to ban trade with Israeli settlements in the occupied West Bank. They're illegal under international law. Foreign Secretary Ed Miliband has previously promised a comprehensive reset of UK policy in the region. NHS staff may have looked at patients' medical records without good reason nearly 3,000 times in 5 years. A Sky News and Health Service Journal investigation found that not one case had ended in prosecution. Two people have been killed and at least 10 injured as Russia resumes attacks on Kyiv after a weekend pause. Ukraine's foreign minister says President Putin struck as soon as two US peace envoys left the capital. Nigel Farage wants full face coverings banned in public. It's after masked protesters gathered for anti-migration demonstrations over the weekend. And more than a quarter of British men admit secretly watching romantic movies with their partner. 9 in 10 couples told a poll watching the films brings them closer, but half of blokes say they don't tell their friends about them. There we are. Details on those and other stories on the way with our news update from the Sky News Centre at 9 o'clock. In local headlines this Tuesday morning, High Street Bank issues statement as it prepares to shut a branch. Two national celebrity stars have been spotted at a Wiltshire cafe, and a devices man who battled addiction has died from mixed drug toxicity. That's the conclusion of the coroner. You can read details on those and other stories in the local news centre over at fantasyradio.co.uk. Weather-wise today, the rain will push eastwards. It should turn drier this afternoon, and we'll see the sunshine developing and a high of 19 degrees today. Stand by then, we will reveal... We will reveal the answer to the riddle after Role Model. I end my-

0: on the new releases record box, just over my right shoulder, the current offering from Role Model and High Hopes 3000. Right, quick check in the box, 8:35, 25 minutes away from 9. Let's have a look and make sure there's no late arrivals. And looking good. Right, so a very good morning and well done to the following Clever Clogs for a Tuesday morning. They are Lawrence, Torbin 6, Joanne, Lady K, Claire, Tina, Duffy, Craig, Jonathan, Stephen Val, Keith, Paul and Elaine, Claire F, Alan H and Timbo, all getting the riddle right this morning. We asked you, what has a head and a tail but no body? That was the riddle, and the answer was quite simply, a coin.
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0: The Oasis documentary has its premiere, and why Cliff Richard is recording a Harry Styles track. Cam Hall joins us with all the detail.
3: The co-director of a new Oasis documentary has described how they approached the filming of the band's first rehearsals for their 2025 reunion tour.
4: We designed an approach that meant we weren't actually in the room, so we needed to be invisible. For the 6 weeks of rehearsals, they didn't see us, they didn't see any of our crew. We put the cameras into place. We rolled and we watched it from another room elsewhere on the site, and because we wanted it to feel unmediated.
3: Dylan Southern was speaking from the UK premiere of Oasis' Don't Look Back in Anger, which is in cinemas from tomorrow. It documents Liam and Noel Gallagher's return to the stage last year. A drag king and a paediatric doctor are joining the tent for the new season of The Great British Bake Off. The show's due to return to screens later this month with a brand new cast of 12 amateur bakers. TV chef Nigella Lawson is also joining the Channel 4 show, replacing Dame Prue Leith as a judge. Sir Cliff Richard's releasing covers of hits by the likes of The Beatles, Harry Styles and Elvis Presley. They'll feature on the 85-year-old's 48th studio album. He says the records are tributes to fabulous artists who've reached number one. And more than a quarter of British men admit to secretly watching so-called chick flicks with their partner. Research by Netflix found Pretty Woman was the most popular of the genre in its 30-film list. 9 in 10 couples told the streaming giant that watching romance movies brings them closer, though half of men say they don't tell their friends they enjoy them.
0: Thank you, Cam. Living a better life. Up to date at 8:38. Thank you for all the messages this morning. Very busy in the inbox. Great to hear from you. The answer to our riddle was a coin.

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0: from New York making their chart debut with their debut single back in 1965. Do You Believe in Magic? Don't forget, there's more from the 60s with James Barrington after Young Tim. Let's have a look and see what's coming along today. So we have, as always, our mystery hour between 9 and 10 this morning. It's the headlines from a year gone by. And then the mid-morning show hosted by our very own Rude Boy. Paul Sison looking after you, bringing some great tunes. And you have a double helping of young Paul today. At midday, he will disappear for a couple of seconds during the news, do a quick change, and return in his chef's whites. Looking very smart to serve your packed lunch for this Tuesday, through until 2. Then Dan Chisholm will be along, 2 o'clock this afternoon, looking after you with 3 hours of great radio entertainment, some great chat, and some top tunes to accompany your Tuesday afternoon here on Fantasy Radio, through until 5. And then Dr. Provis will open the surgery doors and make sure you're home in time for tea with all the latest traffic and travel, business news, entertainment news, local news headlines, through until 7. Then it's OTT Productions. Tim Underwood here with 3 hours of great radio on a Tuesday night. Everything in that programme bar the kitchen sink. Top tens of everything, Beatles A to Z, mixed up lyric quiz thing, long songs, rock songs. It'll all be there with Tim. Let me go back to the 60s with James, and then we conclude with Helen and an hour of Hampic Love songs to welcome you on board the Love Train. That's your Tuesday.
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0: Starting with the departure boards, looking very healthy for the region's departure boards at Chippenham, Westbury and Pusey this morning. All looking good. No reported cancellations affecting the station's departure boards. But a reminder, the lifts are out of order over at Westbury Station, and National Rail advising of reduced services between London Paddington and Heathrow Airport Terminal 5 and Reading. So if you're planning to catch a flight via the rails this morning, the best advice is check before you travel. Turning our attention to the traffic sensors around the region, locally around town, an improved picture on the London Road, but not looking so good on the A360. Looking very, very slow coming up towards the Southgate Inn. Very slow queuing on Potterin Road. South Green Road very slow, as is Nursteed Road, Gaines Lane, Escort Street, New Park Street. All looking very, very slow right now this morning. And very busy on Northgate, round towards the nursery and Dunkirk Hill. Further afield, very busy on the regular pinch points on the A350 around Yarnbrook, West Ashton, Semington, and busy on the Belsham Bypass as well. 97 FM. More traffic and travel later with Dr. Provis on Drive Time, live from 5. But take a look at Devise's diary after Duran Twice. And their version of the ELO classic Evil Woman on Fantasy Radio.

0: Those that know me, now I'm not always a fan of cover versions, but there are some exceptions. Originally hit back in the 70s for ELO, top 10 hit. Evil Woman, one of my favourites from their collection, to be fair. And a couple of years ago, Duran Twice thought they'd have a bash, and I must be honest, I quite like that. Not a bad rendition at all. Duran Duran and Evil Woman on Fantasy Radio. Now, here's a question. Do you enjoy cycling?
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0: If you answered yes, then listen very, very carefully. There's a bicycle festival taking place downstairs here at the Corn Exchange this coming Saturday, 12th of September. It gets in the way from 10 a.m. and runs until 4 on Saturday, the 12th of September. Entry is free and there's plenty to get you back in the saddle. Discover local bike trails, hire bicycle security, cycle to work schemes and plenty more. 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To book these, please email christopher.taylor@devices-tc.gov.uk in advance. If you'd like to enrol on the bicycle maintenance course, two courses running, one in the morning, one in the afternoon. Contact christopher.taylor@devises-tc.gov.uk if you'd like to book yourself on those. And you can find out more about that and many other events over at devisesdiary.com. And if you or your organisation are organising an event, you can upload your details for free. Just look for the upload tab. And as much detail as possible, the important stuff, where, when, how much, and as much notice

name from the past. Do you remember Anne Diamond? English television presenter from the old TV AM days. Anne Diamond celebrates her birthday, 72 today. Another name from the past. Former Tomorrow's World presenter Judith Han celebrates her 84th birthday. Wow. On this date, 8th of September back in 1966, the Severn Bridge was officially opened by Her Majesty Queen Elizabeth II. On this date in 1955, Disneyland entertained its 1 millionth guest. And in 1930, transparent Scotch tape went on sale for the very first time. And in 1906, 8th of September, a young lad called Robert Turner went eureka when he invented the automatic typewriter return carriage. There we are. Let's go to the news update at 9 with the birthday boy himself. Richard Hughes from Keane celebrating today. 51 years of age, drummer with Keane, and one of their big hits,

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5: From the Sky News Centre at 9, the UK could be on the verge of banning trade.

0: with Israeli settlements in the occupied West Bank. The Foreign Secretary will set out later what's being called a reset of Britain's relationship with Israel. Israel's already criticised the UK's recent stance on the conflict. Dozens of leading retailers have signed up to offer work experience as part of a government drive to tackle youth unemployment. 11,000 18 to 24-year-olds on Universal Credit will be offered placements with firms including Tesco and John Lewis. Work and Pension Secretary Pat McFadden says it will be like an opening shift.
1: At the end of it, they get an assessment, possibly an interview. I've talked to employers and said, what are the chances of you taking somebody on after they've been through this work experience? And the answer employers give me is they are significantly higher than someone with no experience.
0: NHS staff may have looked at patients' medical records without good reason nearly 3,000 times in 5 years. Victims of the Nottingham attacks and the Huntingdon train stabbing were among those snooped on. Sky News and the Health Service Journal found not a single case ended in prosecution. Two people have been killed and at least 10 injured as Russia resumes attacks on Kyiv after a weekend pause. Ukraine's foreign minister says President Putin struck as soon as two US envoys left. Nigel Farage wants full face coverings banned in public. It's after masked protesters gathered for anti-migrant demonstrations over the weekend. And Liam Gallagher's walked the red carpet with his arm around brother Noel at the premiere of a new Oasis documentary. Don't Look Back in Anger tells the story of their reunion tour. Director Dylan Southern says they were emotional concerts.
2: We sort of discovered that in Cardiff. The moment they walked out for that first show, you knew within 30 seconds of the music playing that this was going to be something more than any of us had imagined, that it was going to mean so much to people.
0: The film's in cinemas tomorrow. That's the latest. I'm Matt Steele.

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0: welcome along to Tuesday Morning's Mystery Hour. Sorry, I'm just checking the inbox. Welcome along to Tuesday Morning's Mystery Hour. Between now and the news at 10, hits and headlines from a year gone by for you to identify, if you would like to. If the tunes or the headlines jog a memory or two, you think, oh, I remember that. You can get involved. You get in touch via the text or the WhatsApp 07520619181. 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Getting us underway then for this rather grey and soggy Tuesday morning. We had a new entry on the chart this very week, new in at number 35 for 10cc and a track called City Love. That was a brand new entry. And climbing this week, the lovely, lovely Kiki D with her band, climbing 17 places, and I've Got the Music in Me on the charts this year. Any idea? You can text, you can WhatsApp, you can email. Your headline starter for this morning, let's go with Grenada became independent of the United Kingdom, headline from this year.
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0: You probably noticed there's a tad soggy underfoot, rain pushing eastwards. It will turn drier though as we head into this afternoon, sunshine developing, and it will be a much cooler day, highs of 19 Celsius. Tonight will be dry with clear skies and a few patches of cloud, overnight lows down to 9 Celsius. Tomorrow will be a dry day with partially cloudy skies and some sunny spells. The best of any sunshine later in the day. Highs tomorrow of 19 degrees. And the outlook Thursday, mainly dry with sunshine in the morning and the early afternoon. Friday will be dry with some sunny spells. And Saturday will be a dry, warm day with sunshine. Ideal or the Twilight Cinema in Hillworth Park if you're popping along to enjoy Jurassic Park. 97 FM. Headline from this year, Ian Ball fails in his attempt to kidnap Her Royal Highness Princess Anne and her husband Captain Mark Phillips in the Mall outside of Buckingham Palace in this year. And climbing the charts,

climbing the charts this very week in our mystery year. En route to a number two hit. And to be his only appearance on the UK charts. A chap who I always thought, in my stupidity or my naivety, I always thought that sounded remarkably like Neil Diamond when I first heard it. It wasn't. A young lad called Andy Kim from Canada. Singer-songwriter. Rock Me Gently climbing the charts. This week, the year that Grenada became independent of the United Kingdom, Ian Ball failed in his attempt to kidnap Her Royal Highness Princess Anne and her husband Captain Mark Phillips. And power sharing in Northern Ireland Assembly collapsed following a strike by the unionists. Any idea of the year? You can text, you can WhatsApp 07520619181. Pop your name on there, you can email if you prefer via the website. Get your name on the list and you will be automatically included in the end of month draw, and you could be in with a chance of winning a very, very exclusive Big Breakfast floppy squarish thing. And I know there are one or two people that are intrigued to know what that is. You'll find out.

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But this was a very, very good decade for the big, big man of soul. From Galveston in Texas, Barry White, climbing the chart this week with the lead single from his third studio album, Can't Get Enough. And the single, of course, was Can't Get Enough of Your Love, Babe. Hang on a minute. Oh, where are you going? No. No, thanks. Dear, oh dear. You can't get the stuff. Now, where was I? Oh, yes. Very good morning to Paul and Elaine. Apparently Paul is struggling this morning, saying, I don't know. Elaine does. Well done, Elaine. Going to put her head on the block, she says. Well, you've done well. There will be posh Italian biscuits this morning. It's spot on. Well done. Also, a very good morning to Craig and to Brian, Alison and Joanne, getting the air spot on. And as we speak, well done, Lawrence, joining the list this morning. Getting a spot on. If you're going to go to the cinema this year, films doing well at the box office included Herbie Rides Again, Robin Hood, and The Great Gatsby. New programmes on the telly making their debut this year, Carrie's War, Happy Ever After, The Brilliant Tiz Was, and My Old Man. All new programmes this year. We said goodbye to The World at War, Special Branch, The Comedy Playhouse, and one of Lawrence's all-time favourite programmes came to an end in this year. We said goodbye to The Clangers. Oh, no. Any idea, you can text, you can WhatsApp, you can email 07 520 61 91 81 with your name, please. Or you can email via the website, fantasyradio.co.uk. Another climber from KC. In every nightclub across the nation. And the Sunshine Band. She's the life of the party, she's a real sensation. Good morning to Torbin Six, on the list.

headline from the summer of our mystery of this morning. In August, Thames Valley Police broke up the Windsor Free Festival in this year. Good morning to Lynette. Good morning to CJ. CJ, just far too clever. Far too clever. On the list this morning. Making their debut this year from Miami. KC and the Sunshine Band, a big party favourite. Many paying homage to the handbag to that tune at the local venue. The Queen of Clubs.

big names from the Motown label climbing the chart this week in our mystery year. Previously at number one in 1964. Back again. That and also Supremes and Baby Love. September of this year, and CFAX is started by the BBC, one of the first public service information systems, making headlines here. The Alvin Stardust are doing rather well, climbing the charts this week with You, You, You.

0: performing with One Single Black Glove long before Michael Jackson. In our mystery, here, climbing the charts on his way to number six, Alvin Stardust, You. Good morning to Sunny Jim, joining the list this morning. McDonald's opened their very first UK restaurant in Woolwich in this year, over in East London. And the 19th Eurovision Song Contest was held at the Dome in Brighton. Produced and transmitted by the BBC. And the lovely Katie Boyle hosted the event for the fourth time. Another climb on the charts. Jimmy Ruffin asking the question, what becomes of the broken-hearted?
1: Yes,

like Diana Ross and the Supremes, Jimmy Ruffin, another reissue, had been a hit earlier, back on the charts. Proof yet again you cannot keep a good song down. What becomes of the broken-hearted? Can you remember the year?

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0: Tail end of our mystery and a headline from December. The ninth James Bond film, The Man with the Golden Gun, premieres in London in December of this year. Yeah. The second of seven films to star Roger Moore as 007 Bond, James Bond. Climbing the charts.
1: Hang in there, baby.
0: Oh, yeah. Johnny Bristol. Hang on in there, baby.
1: Don't be afraid.

0: that now, baby? What's that you say? Something's eating at you.
1: Open up his chart account in our mystery of this morning.
0: Oh, don't fight me.
1: Young man from North Carolina. On his way to number three with his chart debut. Hang on in there, baby. But that's not his only appearance. He wrote what was number one this week. That's on the way before the news at 10. And you are a caring bunch. Good morning to Steve, who says, in case Lawrence wasn't aware and is missing them, CBeebies are still repeating nightly episodes of The Clangers. It's part of our evening ritual with the grandchildren to watch the programme just before bedtime. Steve said, I think I enjoy the little knitted characters even more than the kids. Thank you, Steve. I'll make sure that Lawrence is aware if he's not already. Clangers are currently running still on CBeebies. Lovely. You feel-

0: ocean.
1: Popular tune.
0: You fill up my senses.
1: Future number one.
0: Come fill me.
1: Climbing this week, John Denver. Annie's song. Elaine says, my dad loved John Denver. Always on cassettes on long journeys. Oh, the memories, the memories.
2: All the ladies fell for Rudolph Valentino. He had a vino back in those balmy days.
1: Can you remember the year?

0: You either loved it or you hated it. Par favor. Good morning to Lynn, who says, regarding John Denver, beautiful voice. One of Elaine's dad's favourites. He loved John Denver's music. Always on cassettes on long car journeys. A very good morning to Mrs. Rudeboy, who says, he remembers the year. I don't. I'm too young. Good morning to Fry Sam, good morning to Lynn, to Sunny Jim, to CJ Lynette, Torbin Six, Paul and Elaine, Lawrence, Joanne, Alison, Brian and Craig, all on the list this morning. Can we add your name? You can text, you can WhatsApp, you can email. Films doing well this year included Herbie Rides Again, Robin Hood and The Great Gatsby. Oh, sorry, did that go in your eye?
1: Ah, Mr. Underwood, good to see you. Do have a seat.
2: Thanks.
1: Now, I've asked you in today to discuss the promo for your show, because in the last couple of months, we've had some complaints.
2: Oh, dear.
1: That it's, well, how can I put this? It's too long.
2: Too long?
1: And so we want you to shorten it quite a bit. Perhaps you could come up with something now.
2: 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Not forgetting.
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1: Perfect! 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
0: 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Great programme. 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Online around planet Earth. And some of us on medication. Good morning.

climbing the charts this week. It would be number one next week and remain there for 3 weeks. Carl Douglas was Kung Fu Fighting in our mystery year, correctly identified.

Johnny Bristol. And it's a final week at number one for the Osmonds. They're only number one, and Love Me for a Reason to the news at 10. Have a great Tuesday. Catch you back here tomorrow morning from 7. Take care.

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5: Sky News Centre at 10. The UK is expected to announce a ban on trade with Israeli settlements in the West Bank. They're illegal under international law, although Israel disputes that. Foreign Secretary Ed Miliband will set out what's being called a comprehensive reset of UK policy when he speaks to MPs later. Israel's occupied the Palestinian territory since 1967, and civilian Israeli communities have expanded ever since, going right through Abdul Karim Fuka's family land.
6: Spain has banned imports from settlements in the West Bank. Britain has more responsibility here than Spain. And like Britain, Spain was never a colonial power here.
5: Dozens of big firms are going to be offering work experience placements to unemployed young people. It's part of government plans to slash the numbers of 18 to 24-year-olds who don't have jobs or education or training places. Staff working at hospitals

0: Hospitals may have tried to snoop on patients' records without good reason nearly 3,000 times in 5 years. A Sky News investigation with the Health Service Journal has found the Information Commissioner's Office hasn't prosecuted a single case. Paul Arnold is its chief executive.
1: It's a systemic issue. It's an issue that must be tackled. The harm is real. The harm is deep. We have to be confident that that information is kept safe, that the records are only seen by those who are required to provide us with care.
0: The weekend pause in attacks on Kyiv and Moscow is over. Two people have been killed and at least 10 injured in Russian strikes on the Ukrainian capital overnight. It's a big day for the Prince and Princess of Wales as their eldest son starts at Eton. It's thought 13-year-old Prince George is starting at the prestigious Berkshire boarding school this morning. And more than a quarter of British men admit secretly watching romantic movies with their partner. 9 in 10 couples told a poll watching the films brings them closer, but half of blokes say they don't tell their friends. That's the latest. I'm Matt Steele.
2: Many thanks, Matt.
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4: 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Oh, not off.

0: All Saints and Black Coffee. I'm sure Barnsley of Breakfast is doing that right now. I certainly need one of those this morning too. Mr. Barnes, thank you, sir, for your warm welcome. Yes, I remember 1974 intimately. And Avi Var España, oh my, I was doing me castanets round the studio. Well, hang on, can I say that? Castanets, is that allowed? What's that? They couldn't see me. No, flipping good job, to be honest.
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0: Well, the weather for certainly this morning is as you see it right now. Some rain, showers, a little bit of a breeze. The showers should disappear by around lunchtime. Feeling cooler than of late. A maximum temperature today of 19 Celsius. Moderate UV and low pollen. Tonight, any showers will die away, but it should remain bright and dry for most of us overnight. Well, not bright, but cool and dry. A minimum temperature overnight of 8 Celsius. Wednesday, any showers in the west will clear through, leaving a mostly dry day. Sunny spells, light winds, making it feel slightly warmer on Tuesday. Than today, should I say. I'm having trouble reading. You can tell I haven't done this for a while, can't you? The outlook towards the weekend staying changeable through the week as another band of rain moves in from the west on Thursday. Drier and brighter by Friday. Temperatures around average, which is around 18 Celsius for this time of year. Oh, Snow Patrol and Kylie Minogue. And three, these alarms. Yeah, there's alarms going off in my head, I can assure you.

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1: Thursday's Early Late Show has moved into its summer season, and there are, as you would expect, a few changes. We've got a brand new competition called The Chain. In fact, can we change the theme, please? Just guess the link between the two songs I'll play you. That's The Chain. And Glovebox Classics features summer songs for the season. We'll also have the usual bits and pieces like the 80s Top 10, Al Weber's Chosen Song, The Devices Diary and the end of show Smoochie. 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

Thank you, MJ the DJ. Thursday night, marvellous. This, though, She Sells Sanctuary from The Cult. Just turn the thing up. Enough said.

Taylor Swift and Operate. I don't know whether that's right or not, but, you know. Justin, that's for you and Scott. Have a good day. And if you've got to go out in the rain, cover things up and take an umbrella. Can I say that? I can. Good. Lovely to hear from you. All right. Have a good day. The pair of you. Oh, and Skonda, don't take any of it at all. Well, this takes me back. And no, I'm not going to start jumping around the studio. Mavis wouldn't be happy for a start. Pointer Sisters and Jump.

0: Pointer Sisters and Jump. I very appropriately, it makes sense in a minute. Lawrence, I'll play that for you. Right? Reason why Lawrence has got in touch. The morning, Paul. Lobbed up on the sofa here. Rain has stopped play. Ah, yes, I understand that completely. And as I have safely ejected a mouse from the house. Whoa, hello. After 46 laps around the lounge. Oh, hello. You thought about going in for the Olympics? 46? Oh, my. I'd be in hospital, Lawrence. Oh, my goodness. Anyway, 46 laps of the lounge and dining room. Hang on, dining room as well. Flipping heck. That's a fair old distance, Lawrence, isn't it? The thing is, did you get a gold medal at the end? Huh? Has a pot of coffee or something a bit stronger and suitable replacement fuel, food, been brought to you? And you're being suitably looked after and going into emergency physio via a rather large breakfast, late breakfast. Yeah, no? Anyway, it goes on. It says, how about playing Hootsman around the house by Jackie Graham? I like that. We will see what we can do, Lawrence. But either way, I saw your message and thought, yep, we'll throw the Pointer Sisters at you as well. Fantastic. Just approaching 24 minutes to 11. Good morning to you.
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0: Now, today, taking place until 12 noon, and then from 1 until 2 this afternoon, go along to the Devizes Library in Sheep Street. You can meet Wessex Water. Now, this is a community drop-in session where you can chat to them in person if you have a query about your water bill, your water and sewage services, or how even to save water and prevent sewer blockages. Further information at wessexwater.co.uk. That's taking place today until 12 at Sheep Street in the library. And then this afternoon, if you can't make this morning, there's another one at 1 o'clock today until 2. You can go and have a chat to Wessex Water. Also today, taking place at 6 o'clock until 6:45 this evening, a Devizes Town Council surgery where the public can meet their local councillors. And it takes place in the Cheese Hall of the Town Hall, just down the road from me. Tonight, between 6 and 6:45, two councillors will be present to deal with any local matters raised. Also this weekend, Saturday the 12th of September, the Heritage Open Day takes place at various venues across Devizes this Saturday. Each September, a number of historic locations take part in Heritage Day here in Devizes. It's always a lively affair, queues to see places the public wouldn't normally get to explore. All right. A guide to participating buildings is available from Devizes Books, the Wiltshire Museum, or Devizes Library. Further information is also available online at trustfordevizes.info. All right, so the Trust for Devizes, all one word, .info. And that's with reference to the Heritage Open Day around Devizes this Saturday, the 12th of September.

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0: Ah, Blue, and you should know. Right here at Fantasy Radio, 97 FM, DAB Digital Radio across West and Mid-Wiltshire. A very good morning to you wherever you are across devices, Mid, West, Wiltshire and beyond. Doesn't matter where you're listening to us. Ah, yes, because there's that thing called the Radio Player app. It's frightfully clever and rather useful when you're sat at a cricket ground.
1: Mm-hmm.
0: Yeah. And you're tuned in to Fantasy Radio. It gets a bit confusing, but, you know, the brain got there eventually. You're not supposed to smile and look at the wireless like that, Justin. Yes. Now, Torbin 6, everybody at Viravane, hello, how are we all doing? How's it going? Uh-huh. I understand, I'm reliably informed, that there's lots of floor redecorating occurring. What's occurring, all right? Torbin 6 has said, any chance we can have some Rolling Stones? You know. Ah, yes. We'll do that very shortly indeed, OK? So you've been warned, ladies and gents at Viravane. Mm-hmm. Wonderful, wonderful. Torbin 6, thank you very much. Lovely to hear from you. And as always...
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0: And here it is, the Rolling Stones from the mid-60s, painted black.

everybody at Viravane Industries here in Devizes. Good morning to all of you. Torbin Six said, as there's lots of floor redecorating going on, any chance of some Paint It Black by the Stones? See what you were doing there, Torbin Six. This, though, Annie Lennox.

12, and then after the news, one will be in one's chef rights, and as Barnsley put it, I will try to do my best impression of Emma. Say no more. With the packed lunch until 2 today. But to the news we go with Arthur and Sweet Soul Music.

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5: Sky News Centre at midday. Britain's facing a backlash from the US and Israel as the Foreign Secretary prepares to set out a tougher stance on the Middle East. It's being called a reset of relations and will include a ban on trade with illegal Israeli settlements in Palestinian territory. Dozens of leading retailers have signed up to offer work experience as part of a government drive to tackle youth unemployment. 11,000 18 to 24-year-olds on Universal Credit will be offered placements with firms including Tesco and John Lewis. Work and Pensions Secretary Pat McFadden says it will be like an opening shift.
6: At the end of it, they get an assessment, possibly an interview. I've talked to employers and said, what are the chances of you taking somebody on after they've been through this work experience? And the answer employers give me is they are significantly higher than someone with no experience.
5: Victims of the Nottingham attacks and the Bedford train crash are among those whose patient records were accessed by NHS workers who weren't involved in their care. Sky News and the Health Service Journal found nearly 3,000 cases in the last 5 years. No one's been prosecuted. Emma Webber's son Barnaby was stabbed to death in Nottingham in June 2023.
7: Over 150 members of staff accessed Barney's records for when he was in that hospital. Thanks to Callaghan's brutal efforts, Barney never received any treatment. He couldn't. It's beyond saddening.
5: Paintings worth millions of pounds have been stolen from an art gallery in France this morning. Thieves snatched four pieces of art from the Renoir Museum near Nice, but dropped two while escaping. Russian President Vladimir Putin's been accused of senseless terror after another deadly strike on Kyiv. It comes just after Donald Trump's envoys visited the Ukrainian capital for peace talks. And 7 in 10 parents avoid talking to teenagers about money. Investment firm M&G found more than a quarter say they don't want to worry their children. That's the latest. I'm Matt Steele.
8: Many thanks, Matt.
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9: Paul Sysom, right? Oh, not off.
8: Yes, thrust through makeup. Trust me, I needed it. Chef White's Adorn, welcome to Packed Lunch. Paul sitting in for Emma today.

0: Well, they don't make them like that anymore, do they? I know Corrida. Quincy Jones, the master himself. Fear not, it's just 45 years old. The spring of 1981, that was a hit. Oh, my. Welcome along. If you've just joined Fantasy Radio, 97 FM, DAB digital radio across devices in Mid Wiltshire and beyond. Hello. Welcome along. Paul in your wireless until 2 today, sitting in for the good-looking Emma, complete with unicorn hair. Trust me, if you've seen the amount of colours in her hair, it's unreal. But it's good. Good stuff. I am nothing like that. I'm a very poor substitute because I've got chicken legs. I have got the shorts on, so I should have given you a warning, shouldn't I? What's that? Put you off your lunch? Ha ha. With you till 2 today. No substitute. I'll do me best. Why are you looking at the radio like that? Don't worry, it gets worse. After me at 2, Dan. Neil at 5. Timbo at 7. Yes. Then James at 10. And then Helen. All to come right here at Fantasy Tower.
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0: Well, for the rest of today, the showers should be fading this afternoon, and then dry and bright later on. Cooler than of late, 19 Celsius the high for this afternoon. And then tonight, any showers that are left will be gone. Clear overnight. Cool, 8 Celsius the low overnight. And then Wednesday, any showers in the west will clear, leaving a mostly dry day. Sunny spells, slightly warmer than today with lighter winds at 19 Celsius for tomorrow. And then the outlook towards the weekend, well, changeable through the week. More rain on Thursday before it's drier and brighter on Friday, and temperatures around average as we go into the weekend. Medium UV and low pollen count today. Wherever you are, take care out and about.

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4: 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This is the 8th of September, Tuesday afternoon already. Paul with you, sitting in for Emma until 2 today with your Pat Long.

0: You do indeed. You do mean the world to me. People will talk Shed 7. I don't care who they talk. You know, it's no point me sitting here without you being right there, isn't it? 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Your friend in the wireless, always, no matter what, we're right next to you, all right? How's Tuesday going so far? It is already the 8th of September, and you blinked, and there went the summer holidays and everything else, and them, we're in September. Now, you know, someone's already said to me this morning, it's pouring with rain because you're back on the radio. No. Black cloud, no. It does the chrome dome, good though. Chrome dome doesn't start to shine so much, but it's supposed to brighten up this afternoon, so bear with me, all right? Should get better. But we can't complain, can we? I mean, if you don't like the heat, admittedly, I'm not the best person with heat. It's been a bit of a challenge, to be honest, but we have had a wonderful summer. There's no doubt in that. 23 after 12, Paul sitting in for Emma, in case you wondered, the lady with multicoloured hair, fine looks and everything else, and lots of Emma-ness. There's no Emma-ness, it's just me. So, you know, there's nothing special about me, it's just him. Well, that takes me back. If you're of a certain age, if I said Cannonball Run, him, dum-dum-da, you'd know, wouldn't you? Yeah, I know, on that note, I'll, what's that, put me coat on and start running.
1: Ah, Mr. Underwood, good to see you. Do have a seat.
2: Thanks.
1: Now, I've asked you in today to discuss the promo for your show, because in the last couple of months, we've had some complaints.
2: Oh, dear.
1: That it's, well, how can I put this? It's too long.
2: Too long?
1: And so we want you to shorten it quite a bit. Perhaps you could come up with something now.
2: 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All from the last 50 years, not forgetting...
1: Stop. 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
1: Ah, almost there. Still could be a tinsy-winsy bit shorter.
2: Really?
1: Oh, I think so.
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1: Perfect! Wasn't difficult, was it?
2: You're a loony.
0: Can I not meet him in the corridor? Because if he would... Yeah, I mean... No, not at all a loony. ABBA, Dancing Queen. Off you go, then. I don't care if you're making cakes. Go on, off you go.

0: Tastes Like Summer, James Blunt. Mmm, difference. Good. Like things like that. Ah, and breathe, isn't it? It's that sort of tune, isn't it? It's all right, that. 27 minutes to 1, Fantasy Radio 97 FM, local radio for devices in Mid-Wiltshire, live from our cosy little studio in the heart of the marketplace. 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
0: Saturday the 12th of September in the afternoon from 2:30. A presentation on Italian aircraft designs. That's going to take place at St Matthew's Church in Rouen. It will be given by Carlo Zaccarelli and will cover the period from 1920 to 2026. Do you know that the largest number of wings is on a passenger plane? Do you know who designed and built the first pilotless helicopter? That sort of thing, you're going to find out all sorts at that event. Refreshments also available. Donations on the day, please, to St Matthew's Restoration Fund, a gorgeous church in Rouen, and that's taking place on the 12th of September from 2:30. Aircraft presentation at St Matthew's. Also on Saturday, as part of the World Heritage Day, you can take a tour of our very own wonderful Wharf Theatre here in Couch Lane in Devizes from 3 o'clock. Take a tour of the building, including backstage. See what happens behind the scenes and discover what makes the theatre such a special place. That one really is gorgeous. The tickets must be booked in advance through wharftheatre.co.uk. But the nice thing is about it, they're free, OK? And lastly, also on Saturday, wealth of events on Saturday, at the Bromham Community Hub in New Road, a back-to-school curry and quiz night is taking place on this Saturday, the 12th. Doors open at 6. It's for a 6:30 in the evening start. It's for the class of 2026, but all are welcome. Go along. Join in for an evening of delicious food and brain-teasing trivia. Uh-huh. There's a choice of chicken or vegetable curry, and the price, just £12 per person. That includes a main, a side of rice, and a naan bread. Please book in advance by speaking to Matt or Louise at the Hub Cafe. All proceeds will go towards the Community Hub. A very worthy cause indeed. That's this Saturday at the Bromham Community Hub from 6 o'clock in the evening. The doors open, and it all starts at 6:30. All right. Details of those events that I've just mentioned, they can all be found at devisesdiary.com. There's also a tab within the Fantasy Radio website, fantasyradio.co.uk. If you've got something that you'd like me and my colleagues to talk about as part of the Devises Diary, things going on the town, around the town and beyond here in Wiltshire, get in touch with us, devisesdiary.com. There is a link at the top of that very page. Just pull out that form, fill it in with as much details as you can, and we will add it to the Devises Diary. Okay. Wonderful thing is, it's free.

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1: And this is Anika, a massive number one in the 80s. A Japanese boy.

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0: Oh, take that and Sweet July. Dino Slippers, who is busy making cakes and goodness knows what else, spending most of the afternoon in said kitchen. We play that for you.
1: John Lennon, Paul McCartney, George Harrison, Ringo Starr. Flashback.
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0: They might be giants from the early 1990s. And Birdhouse in Your Soul. Now, Lawrence has added, ah, you must be moving up the rankings with the double shift. That's a no. Mind you, before asking the boss for time and a half, though it never works, does it? No, it's done for sheer love, Lawrence. And Lawrence has been in touch. You couldn't play us some Leonard Skinner, could you? Oh, now, what do you say? Just a class of their own? Yeah? How about the 4-minute-plus version of Sweet Home Alabama? Is that all right? Good-o.
1: One, two, three...

played especially for Lawrence, Leonard Skinner, and Sweet Home Alabama. Squeeze this in, shall we, for the headlines at 1 o'clock. The legend that is Donna Summer.

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4: From the Sky News Centre at 1, we'll hear from the Foreign Secretary soon on plans to ban goods from Israeli settlements in the occupied West Bank. It follows Israel's expansion of them onto land Palestinians would use for a potential future nation. The Israelis insist the settlements are legitimate. British-Israeli peace activist Magen Inon believes the sanctions are long overdue.
5: It's good that they're happening now. As an Israeli, the British citizen who lost his parents on October 7th, what I want is safety and security for both Israelis and Palestinians in the land. Sadly, the Israeli government is working against that, so the international community has to step up.
4: NHS staff may have looked at patients' medical records without good reason nearly 3,000 times in 5 years. A Sky News and Health Service Journal investigation found not one case has ended in prosecution. Leading retailers will offer more than 11,000 work experience placements to young people on benefits. Firms like Tesco and Currys have signed up as part of a deal to drive to tackle joblessness. Prince George has arrived for his first day at Eton College. The 13-year-old was joined by his parents and welcomed by senior staff this morning. He'll be a full-time boarder at the college just across the river from Windsor. Our royal correspondent Laura Bundock's at the school, which is one of the most exclusive in the world.
6: Fees here cost over £65,000 a year. He will be joining a long list of famous alumni, from authors to aristocrats, politicians. Some 20 British prime ministers educated here, and of course his own father and uncle, Prince William and Prince Harry.
4: Reform leader Nigel Farage wants full face coverings banned in public. It's after masked protesters gathered for anti-migrant demonstrations over the weekend. And thieves have stolen four paintings from the Renoir Museum in the French Riviera. Officials say the suspects were chased by police from the site near Nice and dropped two artworks as they fled. That's the latest. I'm Matt Steele.
7: Many thanks, Matt.
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7: With you for the final hour of today's packed lunch, sitting in for Emma. This is Ace of Base, All That She Wants.

0: She Wants. It had just headed out of the charts this week in 1993 after spending some 16 weeks in the UK charts here in the UK. Massive hit across Europe and across the world. And I think the album was Happy Nation. But don't quote me on that one.
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0: Well, basically, as you see it, showers, it should turn brighter this afternoon. Feeling cooler, 19 Celsius the high. Tonight should stay dry and clear, winds easing. And feeling cool, a minimum temperature of 8 Celsius for Tuesday night. Wednesday, well, showers will clear in the west and beyond, leaving a mostly dry morning and then a bright day. Sunny spells, light winds. Maximum for tomorrow, Wednesday, 19 Celsius. And then the outlook towards the weekend will stay changeable through the rest of this week. Another band of rain moving in on Thursday, then drier and brighter on Friday and staying dry into the weekend with temperatures around average, so not bad.

Jenny Thomas, Thinking About Your Love, Fantasy Radio, 97 FM, DAB Digital Radio. Paul with you, sitting in for Emma until 2 today, and then Dan Chisholm in your wireless until 5. Oh, yes. Swing your daddy. Oh,

0: Perfect Harmony is the new book from Devizes author Sue McGregor. A moving novel of memory, music, and unexpected human connection. Fliss is a world-famous pianist, but after suffering amnesia following a traumatic road accident, an extraordinary friendship begins to change her life. This is Sue McGregor's third novel, exploring forgiveness, second chances, and how music has the power to bring people together in difficulty or sadness. 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

0: Coldplay and Viva La Vida. Grammy Award winning, no less. Play that especially for Lou. A birthday tomorrow. Celebrating. Have a good day. Whatever you are up to. Yes. I would say behave, but, you know.
1: Between now and 10 o'clock, as always, our mystery hour this morning returns. Between 9 and 10, hits some headlines from a year gone by.
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2: 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Who wrote this? It's appalling grammar.
0: Ah, yeah, don't see the bloke who sort of looks at trails and promos and things, because you might get in trouble. Mind you, Tim wasn't too worried. We did great. The fact that he called him a loony, I thought that was marvellous. That's just me. Right, volume 12. Bon Jovi. You give

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0: Right, a few events that are further down the line. Wednesday, the 11th of November, Mercer's Talk at Dauncey School. So Mercer's Talk now will be given by Tim Marshall Foster. It's in the Memorial Hall of Dauncey School in West Lavington. 7:30 on the evening of the 11th of November. The talks run annually and everyone is welcome. Entry is free, but guests are required to reserve their seats in advance through trybooking.com. And take along the confirmation of your booking to the event. But a Mercer's Talk at Dauncey School on the 11th of November will be given by Tim Marshall Foster. Sunday the 15th of November, a wedding fair in Bromham Community Hub. At New Road in Bromham on the 15th of November. If your nuptials are on the horizon or closer, there will be plenty here to interest you. At the Bromham Community Hub on the 15th of November. And finally for now, 26th to the Saturday the 28th of November, the Plain Players in West Lavington, the first production of the Plain Players, Pam Valentine's Day of Reckoning, yes, will be on stage at the West Lavington Village Hall. Thursday the 26th to Saturday the 28th of November. Further information, details are available by emailing Plain Players, that's P-L-A-I-N-E-A-A-I-N, can't forget the E, forget me, I can't even read what I'm doing here, at gmail.com, that's plainplayers@gmail.com, and that's for the event on the 26th of November to Saturday the 28th of November, and that's taking place at West Lavington Village Hall. Okay. Now, if you've got an event yourself that you want us to publicise here at Fantasy Radio, you just have to go to devizesdiary.com, yes, and there you will find a page, and you can click on a link at the top, and the page will come up. Fill in the form, as much information and notice that you can give us as possible, we will add it to the Devizes Diary. And the wonderful thing is, it's free. And back to the 1970s, 1977 to be precise, Jean-Michel Jarre in the charts this week, 1977 with Oxygen.

hit the charts this week in 1977. Jean-Michel Jarre and Oxygen Part 4 from the album Oxygen. Absolutely enormous that was. And threw that gentleman into the mainstream, didn't it, really? Still making stuff today. Electronic music master, isn't he? Not everybody's cup of tea, admittedly. But, you know, a master of his craft, nonetheless. All right, 23 minutes to 2. Paul Inuel is still 2. After me, at the top of the hour, is Dan Chisholm, taking you through until 5. Everything you could possibly want to make your Tuesday afternoon go swimmingly. 5!

Oh, thank you very much. Capro and hot to go. I'm saying nothing, and I'm leaving it to the expertise of the one and only Billy Joel.

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the marvellous Tom Petty, and I won't back down. Well, I am. I'm going to make way for Dan after the news headlines at 2 o'clock. A couple more from me, including the tune that Emma gives you to get up to, get moving around to, turn your webcam off, turn your machine off for a minute. That's coming up very shortly after Eamon Corner. Bend me, shake me. Don't bend that easy, thank you very much.

Amen Corner and Bend Me, Shake Me. Yes, say no more. That's it from me. Thank you for being there, especially if you've been there over the last 4 hours. I apologise for any trauma or inconvenience caused. Emma is back with you next Tuesday from midday with Packed Lunch. I will leave you in the capable hands, more than capable, Dan Chisholm. After the news headlines at 2, Emma's banging tune to finish to take us to the headlines. This week, the album is Thriller, and this is the first track, Wanna Be Starting Something, from Michael Jackson. Take care, see you soon. Ta-ra!

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5: Sky News Centre at 2. The Foreign Secretary has announced a trade ban with Israeli settlements in the occupied West Bank. Ed Miliband says settler terrorists are carrying out ethnic cleansing of Palestinians. But speaking in the Commons, he says the argument isn't with the people of Israel.
6: Our argument is with the conduct of its government. And I also want to say emphatically to people in Britain and indeed across the world, holding British Jews responsible for the actions of the Israeli government is anti-Semitism, plain and simple.
5: Israel's president's called the trade embargo a grave miscalculation. The settlements are illegal under international law, though Israel disputes that. The Duke and Duchess of Sussex say they're surprised by the King's letter, making it clear the couple will remain non-working royals. The decision's been made following requests for guidance after Harry and Meghan returned to the UK last month. It's a restating of the late Queen's position on the matter. Our royal correspondent Laura Bundock says despite this, the move is still unusual.
7: The timing's interesting in all of this, and I think Buckingham Palace and the Sussexes, there seem to have been a softening in relations there, but it feels that once again we're sort of seeing the battle lines being drawn up, particularly as we sort of count down to when we will be seeing Harry shortly.
5: A Foreign Office minister has told MPs there's no doubt over Britain's sovereignty of the Falklands. Argentina's president recently restated his country's claim to the islands. Thieves have stolen four paintings from the Renoir Museum on the French Riviera. Two were dropped, but the artworks are still worth around £8 million. The number of babies born in Scotland has fallen to another record low. The birth rate's now 7.7 per thousand people, down from 10.4 a decade ago. And Sir Tom Jones says he's been fired as a judge on The Voice UK. The 86-year-old served as an on-off coach on the show. He claims he's been told it's down to financial difficulty with insurance. That's the latest. I'm Imani Rana.
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11: Well, hello again. I hope this finds you written well and that you've had a good week since I was last with you. Now, I thought very carefully about a piece of music to open the show. And as the 21st of September falls a week on Monday, I thought I'd take the opportunity and get this in

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0: The rain clearing to the southeast with the chance of sunny intervals this afternoon. Temperatures currently at 17 degrees in Devizes. Overnight, clear skies will cause temperatures to drop down to 10 degrees by early morning. Wednesday, though, we'll see some sunshine, but the wind will make it feel cooler than the expected high of 18 degrees. The outlook, cloudy on Thursday with rain returning by the evening, and sunshine and showers on Friday and Saturday.
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Amazing, really. Going from classical music to pop music and releasing that. Charlotte Church and Crazy Chick. As a matter of fact, you may have been reading about her recently. I wasn't actually sure whether the recent reports of Charlotte Church saying that she's no longer a millionaire and was selling her four-bedroom, £750,000 house. I wondered whether that was just another fake social media post. But I have fact-checked it, and it is true. That's actually really sad, isn't it? As is the fact that she's no longer making music. Mind you, who'd have thought 61 years later we'd still be playing the music and talking about and listening to the wonderful Tom Jones?

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0: I mean, imagine that. Yeah, that was 61 years ago, 1965, and it was the theme from the film What's New Pussycat, sung there by Sir Tom Jones. Wonderful to know he's still going strong, doing wonderful work on The Voice, as well as, I'm sure you know, the TV programme, in case you didn't know what I was talking about.
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0: Well, it may not seem to be the most exciting event in the Devizes Diary, but if you have a headache which your local councillor can help sort out, tonight is the night for the Town Council surgery in Devizes. 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

0: featuring the vocals from Jimmy Helms and London Beat, and I've been thinking about you, and I have. And I know you like your competitions and fun games and quizzes and things, and I thought I'd just set you a little challenge, only for a bit of fun, no prizes, no drill, nothing like that to worry about, just something to get the old grey matter going, surrounding lists. I was looking at lists and thinking to myself, do you know, there's a little bit of fun we can have with this, so I'll explain in a few minutes' time. In the meantime, to tell you about our programmes coming up later, we've got Neil Provis here with Drive Time, of course, as you know, from 5 o'clock through until 7. Then it's, as it's Tuesdays, T-U-E-S means the Tim Underwood Evening Show on air from 7. And then later...
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0: But you can enjoy great tunes like this one from Lulu. Don't have a-

Yes, a song written by Neil Diamond, and that was Lulu with The Boat That I Row, and that song is 60 years old next year. Crikey. Okay, I was talking about lists a few moments ago, and I thought we could have a bit of fun with this, because I do love reading lists which sometimes carry things of genuine interest or provide the chance for you to get your grey matter going. And when I was looking at one particular list, I thought, just for fun, let's give you three names. That's three names I'm going to give you, and I want you to see if you can guess what all three have in common. Okay, so I'm going to give you three names, and I need you to work out, if you can, what all three have in common. And the three names are, number one, Tom and Jerry. Number two, Beef Eaters. Well, that's a one word, by the way. And number three, the new Journeymen. So let me just recap again. They all have something in common, these three. Number one, Tom and Jerry. Number two, Beef Eaters. And number three, the new Journeymen. Right. You don't need to call in or text or anything like that. Just see if you can work it out for yourself in your head, and I'll give you the answer at around 3:30 this afternoon. Good luck.

Matt Bianco and Don't Blame It on the Girl. Dan Chisholm here through till 5 with your afternoon show on Fantasy Radio this Tuesday afternoon. And as you may know, if you've listened before, I do like bringing the spotlight onto new music, which you may not have yet discovered, which I think deserves to be heard. And just to let you know, because I think this is quite important, when I hear the tunes that I really like and want to share with you, I always buy them. I don't sort of get in touch with the artist and say, send me a freebie. And that way, you see, I'm not influenced by anything anybody does send me, if they choose to do that. So it has to be good or it doesn't make it to the air. This one, though, really took me by surprise because I discovered this on a new video which I saw. And what took me by surprise was not just the fact that the video itself was one of the most misleading things I've ever watched, but just that it wasn't what I was expecting. This is a Dutch artist called Jurieve, and this is called I Lost Myself in You.

0: Well, I hope that soothed the fevered brow. I've got to tell you, that was a real shock to me, because in the video, it sort of starts with the guy playing the piano. That's the guy called Yariv. And he's playing the piano, and then this woman in a very elegant evening dress comes into shot. And of course, you assume she's going to sing, but she doesn't. She just watches him playing the piano. I just thought, it's such a brilliant piece of music. That would never otherwise get heard on the radio. So I hope you enjoyed it. Yariv, by the way, is spelt J-U-R-R-I-V-H. That's his stage name. Don't ask me. I don't know. But he's Dutch. I know that much. I probably should ask Bob Lawrence at this point. He knows more about that sort of thing than I do. He sort of talks all that sort of stuff, you know. And anyway, that was Yariv, and that was I Lost Myself in You. Right, some great tunes coming up before the news on the way at 3 o'clock.
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CCS and Tap Turns on the Water. Except when there's a hosepipe ban, of course. Yeah. Anyway, look at the time. 3 o'clock news upon us before very long. Great to have you company here on Fantasy Radio for Devizes, on DAB also in West Wiltshire, and beyond on the World Wide Web, fantasyradio.co.uk, or alternatively, find us on your favourite phone app.

The Walker Brothers, number one in 1966 in the UK, and that was The Sun Ain't Gonna Shine Anymore. I'm not sure that is the weather forecast, but we'll have the latest information for you, the other side of the news, in just a few minutes' time. Right, I've got a moment just to recap then on the list I gave you, just for fun, giving you three names and wanting to see if you can guess what all three have in common. Three names are, number one, Tom and Jerry, number two, Beef Eaters, and number three, The New Journeyman. That's number one, Tom and Jerry, number two, Beef Eaters, and number three, The New Journeyman. We'll give you the answer with a bit of luck at around about 3:30, I hope. Ahead of all of that, a brand new song here on Fantasy Radio from Avery Cochran. There's got to be a joke about birds in there somewhere, but you shouldn't do it in this day and age. Anyway, this is called Losing Streak, and I think you're going to love it.

0: resettling of Palestinians. Israeli Foreign Minister Gideon Zaar says the British consulate in Jerusalem will close in response. The Duke and Duchess of Sussex are said to be surprised by a letter from the King, clarifying their status as non-working royals following their return to the UK. Palace sources say the announcement was sent to Prince Harry's team, government departments and military officials. Royal commentator Jenny Bond thinks it could be a royal slapdown.
1: The palace is here exercising its authority and saying, basically, you're welcome back, you know, younger son, come and visit dad. That's implicit, but these are the terms of you being here, and that is you are not working royals, you are private citizens.
0: A Foreign Office minister has told MPs there's no doubt over Britain's sovereignty of the Falklands. Argentina's president recently restated his country's claim to the islands. Elsewhere, thieves have stolen paintings from a museum on the French Riviera. The culprits broke into the Renoir Museum this morning, but dropped two of the four pieces during a police chase. And Sir Tom Jones said he did not want to leave The Voice after claiming ITV decided to fire him from the judging panel. The 86-year-old says it was put down to a financial difficulty with insurance. That's the latest. I'm Imani Rana.
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0: And cruel to be kind. Welcome to the final hour of the Tuesday afternoon show with Dan Chisholm, here through till five.
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0: Sunny intervals expected for what remains of the afternoon. Temperatures holding at today's peak of 18 degrees here in Devizes. Overnight, clear skies will bring a cooler night as temperatures drop to 10 degrees by the early hours of the morning. Expect some sunshine on Wednesday, but the wind will make it feel cooler than the expected high of 18 degrees. And the outlook, cloudy again on Thursday with occasional showers and more rain overnight. Friday and Saturday, sunshine and showers. 90.

It is such a great tune, that, and it deserved to be the huge hit that it was. But I do wonder whether Jess Glynn turns the TV off when an advert comes on for a holiday company. Not again! Can you imagine? Mind you, when her and Alex went on holiday, I wonder if they did a little video with it playing in the background. Who knows? Jess Glynn, Hold My Hand. Oh, this is good, because we've got the Devizes Diary coming up next. It will make it sound like I've prepared this programme.

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0: Yes, and if you're planning for the weekend, well, here's a great one if you do love the music of Buddy Holly, because on Saturday evening, Danny Gill is presenting Nobody Does It Better. See what he did there? That's taking place at the Seamed Centre in Rusty Lane. Doors open from 6pm and the show gets underway from 7:30. In case you don't know, Danny Gill is an award-winning tribute artist and he'll be supported by a full live band playing Buddy Holly's greatest songs along the way. So it should be a great show. Advance tickets are available through Ticket Source at £18.50 plus a booking fee. And all I can do is recommend a great night out to you and hope you take advantage of it. Now, before we end this little section of a look in the Devizes Diary, a reminder that tonight, Devizes Town Council is holding its regular surgery. This is where you can talk to local town councillors to raise any issues you may need help with. So go along to the Cheese Hall in the Town Hall in Devizes tonight from 6 until 6.45. If you missed any of those details or would like further information on other stuff going on or to let us know about your event, then go to devizesdiary.com.

18 minutes past four, and Get Down On It by Coolin' the Gang. It is funny, isn't it, if you can attach songs to very specific memories, and in that case, I can't show a full story because it's a bit naughty, but somebody changed the words to that song and used to sing a slightly different title, and ever since then, and this is like, you know, 30 years later, every time I hear it, it still makes me laugh. That's rather nice, actually, isn't it? Fantasy Radio 97 FM across devices. I'm Dan Chisholm, here through till five. Right, we've got a tune for you here from Olivia Rodrigo. And coming soon, we're going to play Fact or Fiction.

0: Yes, one of the excellent singles from a really brilliant new album by Olivia Rodrigo, and that is Expectations.
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It is such a great tune, that. Don't hear that enough on the radio, so nice to play it again. It was Badfinger from 1972, and that was Day After Day. Now, coming soon, we're going to have a bit of fun with something I'm calling Fact or Fiction. Something to test your grey matter anyway. See how you get on with that. You'll be amazed by what you can learn by listening to this programme. Nobody would believe you otherwise.

It's such a good version of the Bob Marley song, Waiting in Vain. And that, as I'm sure you probably recognised, is Annie Lennox. Dan Chisholm here, through until five. Neil Provis will be here to take over with Drive Time, the day's news, travel news, plus loads of music and a bit of what's happening around Wiltshire and indeed across the world. Plus, anything he cares to throw in. You never know what's coming next with Neil. He crams it all in. It's a bit like packing a suitcase when you go on holiday. He puts so much in there, you just know that when he takes the lid off it, it's all going to go whoosh, and it'll all come pouring out between five and seven. Woof! Anyway, I wanted to share with you a little idea I had, because I found a book which contains real facts which sound like they were in fact made up, but were real. Like, for example, the fact that ketchup was originally sold as medicine. That is true. This sort of led me to just start thinking about the fact we do get a lot of stuff appearing on social media now. A lot of it is completely untrue, but it's done as clickbait, and it makes it much harder for us to work out what is real and what is false, really. So I thought, well, what we could do with this is, wouldn't it be interesting to give you a couple of stories, one of which is a fact and the other which is fiction, but can you spot which is which? Now, you don't need to call in or text, just see if you can work it out. I'll give you the answer in a few minutes' time, right? So, statement number one, is this fact or is it fiction? Statement one, Volodymyr Zelensky was the first comedian to be elected to a presidential role. Now, before you say it, not including Trump. Sorry, I couldn't resist it. Anyway, so that is statement one, the first one. Volodymyr Zelensky was the first comedian to be elected to a presidential role. But is that true? Is it fact or is it fiction? And the second statement is this. Buzz Aldrin, the astronaut, was not the first man to set foot on the moon, but he was the first to urinate there. Now, is that fact or is that fiction? I'll give you the answers after this

The Small Faces, All or Nothing. So I wonder how you got on with the two statements I made, one of which is fact and which is fiction. Well, let me give you the answers. The statement I made first, Vladimir Zelensky was the first comedian to be elected to a presidential role. Is it fact or is it fiction? Well, the answer is, in fact, it is fiction, because Jimmy Morales from Guatemala was a professional comedian and TV satirist who was elected as president of Guatemala in 2015 and remained there for 5 years through until 2020. So that's the fictional one. Buzz Aldrin was not the first man to set on the moon, but he was the first to urinate there. That is absolutely true. Yeah, I know what you're thinking. Well, hang on a minute. You can't just... Well, you know, the urine collection bag in his spacesuit burst after he jumped down from the ladder of the Eagle landing module. And this was on the Apollo 11 mission. And that collision caused the urine bag to burst and it pulled into his boots. So he was technically the first to wee on the moon. It would have been fun, actually, if it had gone out and jumped off and went, "Whee!"

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Gloria Gaynor and Never Can Say Goodbye. It's the afternoon show with Dan Chisholm here till five. Dr. Neil Provis has got his stethoscope ready, ready for you to inhale very deeply, and he'll tell you whether or not it all sounds okay.

0: Jesse J and Domino. Yes, as I mentioned, Neil Provis here, the other side of the 5 o'clock news. From seven, the Tim Underwood Evening Show, T-U-E-S, on air from seven through until ten. And then James Barrington's here with his flashback to the 60s.
1: I haven't heard that in ages.

been a long time since I heard that. Great tunes. Gritty Politti with the wonderfully named lead singer Green Gartside, as I remember. Clearly not his real name. But anyway, that was Absolute. And I've been Dan Chisholm. I'm with you on Tuesday afternoon between 2 and 5. So if you missed it, well, I'm sorry you did, but you can catch up with a replay of the show on Mixcloud. 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Anyway, Neil Provost is here, the other side of the 5 o'clock news. So to take us there, Calvin Harris and Jazzy.

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5: News Centre at 5. Passengers are being warned recovery will take time as technical issues disrupt flight departures this afternoon. National Air Traffic Services says the problem affecting airports across the UK has been identified and has implemented a fix. Lisa Minow, the Sun's travel editor, says the longer-term impacts could be significant.
6: We're seeing airports across Europe and across the world saying that flights are going to be impacted by this. If you remember back in 2023, we had another really bad one in a million gnats airdrop problem that really caused untold damage and went on for days.
5: Israel's banned several British politicians from entering the country in retaliation for sanctions on settlements in the West Bank. The UK consulate in Jerusalem will

0: two children in the UK has admitted unlawfully possessing a firearm at a court in South Africa. The bodies of Mark Schumer's family members were found in a house near Bedford in July. Scotland's birth rate has fallen to another record low. Just over 10,500 babies were born between April and June. And Prince George has spent his first day at Eton College. He was accompanied there by his parents. That's the latest. I'm Imani Rana.
1: Cheers, Imani. Thank you very much. 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
1: Good afternoon. Big thanks to Dan. Excellent show. Love the Annie Lennox track around 4:30. The Bob Marley Waiting in Vain tune. Nice version. Welcome to Tuesday Tea Time here at Fantasy Radio.

Stevie Wonder. Kicking off Tuesday's drive time here at Fantasy Radio. Part-time lover. Evening to Tina and to Craig. On with us already. Thank you for joining in. Happy Tuesday, Tina. On our way back home from work now. So glad it stopped raining, says Tina. There's some lovely sunshine here. In devices.

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0: 17 degrees out there at the moment, and the good news is staying dry with plenty of clear spells overnight. Winds easing across the region. Feeling cool for many, only 8 degrees overnight. For Wednesday, any showers in the west will ease through the morning, leaving a mostly dry and bright day with some sunny spells, light winds making it feel slightly warmer than today, maximum of 20. From Thursday onwards, staying changeable through the rest of the week as another band of rain moves in from the west on Thursday, before drier and brighter weather returns for Friday and much of Saturday as well. We'll give you another update just after six. All the usual bits and pieces between now and seven. And tunes on the way for Craig. And one up next for Tina.
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0: Ladies first.

Let Your Love Flow, the Bellamy's. Let your love fly high, like Tina singing along. Hi to CJ and to Al. And you'll know what I mean. That's the reason. I must have a chat about your message. Nice one, Al. Yeah, I hope you get what you want there. If not, get in touch and we'll sure to be able to sort something out for you there. 11 minutes past five then on this Tuesday tea time. Neil with you through until 7 o'clock. A couple of stories this evening. Heritage sites across the west of England will be opening their doors to visitors for free as part of a festival to celebrate history and culture. Dozens of events which have been organised as part of Heritage Open Days will take place across Bristol, Gloucestershire, Somerset and Wiltshire from the 11th to the 20th of this month. They'll include a day in the life of World War II soldiers, a tour of ancient ruins and a Beatrice Potter guided tour. There is also a chance to explore historic crypt and look inside the impressive collection of a centuries-old glove makers. Taking place between the 12th and the 18th, this free one-hour tour is a chance to look inside the ruins of Temple Church in Redcliffe in Bristol and to learn about its 900-year history. According to Heritage Open Days, the medieval ruin has a tower that leans further than the Leaning Tower of Pisa. Stood next to that, and yes, it's still standing, and from its origins as a round church for the Knights Templar, its survival of World War II, you'll get up close to Bristol's resilient past there. So lots going on there in Bristol, and in Gloucestershire there is a at the Shires Hall there's a Beatrice Potter guided walk and showcase the Gloucestershire locations closely tied with writer and illustrator Beatrix Potter there. Her 1903 children's book, The Tailor of Gloucester, was inspired by a real local story set in the city itself. Taking place on Saturday and Sunday, the 12th and 13th at 2 p.m. The walk takes around about 45 minutes. No pre-booking is required there. Now, the Wiltshire Glove Makers started in 1777 and have supplied gloves to royalty, celebrities and the film industry. And a 45-minute walk to learn about how gloves are made in the history of glove making at Dent's in Warminster. It's also a chance to browse through the museum's impressive glove collection. The event taking place on the 12th and the 18th at 11 a.m. and 2 p.m. There we go. Lots of things going on there with the dozens of rare heritage sites opening up for free across the county and beyond. Now, bailiffs were set on 6,600 council tax debitors and debts in Wiltshire last year as Wiltshire Council looked to recover nearly £31 million in arrears. The debtors and the council says it's only passes debts to bailiffs as a matter of last resort. National Debtline welcomed the news that the authority had cut its use of bailiffs by a fifth since last year, but the charity is still calling on the authority to exempt council tax support recipients, which it says are some of the most financially vulnerable, so are highly unlikely to be able to repay quickly and in full from the bailiff action there. The charity found that across England and Wales, council tax debt stood at £7.4 billion. That's up from £6.6 billion in 2024-25. And the charity's figures also show that across England and Wales, just under half of councils increased their use of bailiffs for council tax debts, and that 1.72 million council tax arrear cases were passed on to bailiffs by councils during 2025 and 26, a figure largely unchanged from 1.74 million in 2024-25. And the charity says the figures demonstrated the continued resilience on enforcement action despite ongoing cost of living pressures as well there. It said increasing council taxes had deepened the financial challenges for people already hit hardest by the high cost of living. Yeah, tell me about it. Right, we got some tunes on the way then for Craig and Al and CJ. And hello to Lynn as well. Requesting some tunes. We're trying that. Get through that lot between now and seven.
Phyllis Hyman now. It's

0: There's so much happening at the Devizes Conservative Club. 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
7: 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Hi to Roy too.

0: Jimmy Nail. Crocodile Shoes for CJ. A big hello to Sylvia, who sat out in the garden enjoying the blue sky and saying the grass is turning green again.
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0: Yeah, it's getting there. It's getting there. Now in Windsor Drive here in Devizes, some heavy traffic there heading towards and from London Road Junction there due to the roadworks. Usual stuff, Nursteed Road, South Broom Road, Escort Street, Gaines Lane and New Park Street, the Nursery and Dunkirk Hill. Rather busy around this area, looking across towards Melksham. The Beanacre Road, a little busy. And from Bower Hill, down the 350 towards Symington, a little bit busy there. And from the Symington roundabout, right the way through to the West Ashton Crossroads there, rather slow on the 350 heading towards Yarnbrook. Some heavy traffic around Trowbridge this evening with County Way very, very slow. Same goes for Bradley Road heading towards County Way there. And also Wingfield Road. Bradford on Avon. Trowbridge Road, Froome Road, Market Street and Mason's Lane all have heavy traffic on them this evening.

Let the River Run, Carly Simon for Craig. From the album Clouds in My Coffee. Obviously on that Mellow Bird stuff again. 5:30 on the nail. Top stories this hour. Some 300 flights are estimated to be being cancelled following issues with air traffic control, the problems affecting departures from UK airports. And that says it's implemented a fix, adding the system's starting to recover. The firms apologise for the disruption. And Israel's closed the UK's consulate in Jerusalem and banned some politicians from entering the country in response to sanctions imposed on the occupied West Bank. It's after the Foreign Secretary accused Jewish settlers of ethnically cleansing Palestinians. And the UK's chief rabbi has called it a dark day for British Jews. And the Nottingham Inquiry has found that one of the three victim deaths may have been prevented if he'd received different medical treatment. Barnaby Webber was killed on his way home in 2023 by Valdo Calcane. And the Duke and Duchess of Sussex are said to be surprised by the King's letter, making it clear the couple will remain non-working royals. The repeat of their status follows requests for guidance after Harry and Meghan returned to the UK. And Aston Villa's made their Champions League return later this hour at Belgium side Club Brugge. Manchester City face Porto in Portugal this evening. That is your top stories. More in the main news, of course, at the top of the hour. Got to get a tune on for Tina.

JP Cooper, Waiting on a Blue Sky, which Sylvia's enjoying in the garden. And Set in the Grass, it's coming back to life. Back to his normal colour. Amazing what a drop of rain will do. Soon recovers. 24 minutes away from 6 o'clock. Hi to Flash Sam, who's... Hubby Matt has let Sam listen to me again over this Tuesday tea time. Normally, Matt's got the telly on and forbids the radio to be on, but maybe the television is broken. We don't know. But anyway, the radio's on, and Flash Sam is getting a listen to Fantasy Radio over Tuesday tea time. Nice one, Sam. Good to have you with us. Now, a Grade 1 listed manor house in Wiltshire is to be converted into a posh hotel. Wiltshire Council this week granted the new owners of Hazelbury Manor at Box permission to change the use of the 500-year-old building from residential to hospitality. The owners said they wanted to deliver a high-quality hospitality offer that will support Wiltshire's visitor economy, while it also ensures the long-term conservation of these significant heritage assets as well. Rural Solutions Limited, acting on behalf of the owners, said the manor house was not suitable for modern living, and it was considered that the existing layout of the property is not suitable for modern living due to its long corridors, multiple courtyard areas, and extensive floor space. However, it is that character that makes the property entirely appropriate for use as a hotel, which is believed to be its optimal viable use. The changes of use applied to the manor house itself and the Grade 1 listed house as well, with the granary. And the manor itself has a long history with origins dating back from at least the 14th century and significant developments occurring between the 15th and 17th centuries. The Great Hall dates back from the 1500s. The building was restored and extended in the 1920s by restoration architects and architectural historian Sir Harold Breakspeare, and subsequently operated as a girls' school between 1943 and 1971, before returning to a private residential use. So, Box Parish Council had raised no objections in principle to the planning application, subject to a wide range of concerns being satisfactorily addressed as well. So, it's all happening there down at Box there, at Hazelbury Manor there. Hopefully, they will be turning that into a hotel and making it very, very nice. Now, Al's been on. He's been waiting very patiently and saying that, thinking about the hectic lives you with your job, that's me, and airtime on the radio. Tina, murdering the miles, getting about from A to B. She's a busy girl this week. She's out on the road most of the week, I think, travelling around, doing her job. And the rest of the gang chasing their tails. Thought of this one in Al's library at home. And it is Debbie Davies and this fun song. Some business news on the way.

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0: a jolly tune. 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

0: holy tie. The Allisons. Evelyn, are you sure? Now we're talking about the Owls tune, Decaf by Debbie Davis there. And Lawrence says, evening Neil, none of that decaf rubbish here. He says it's full on Colombian stuff here down in Roud.
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0: All we got here is Mellow Birds. Now, an airline to sponsor a Premier League team and a development in Heathrow's airport expansion. Anna Manny will explain all.
4: In the city, the FTSE's closed down 10 points at 10,811. Liverpool Football Clubs agreed a £300 million shirt sponsorship deal with Turkish Airlines. The club believes the five-year agreement is the most valuable deal of its kind in the Premier League. The airline's branding will appear on the front of the men's, women's and academy match shirts from next June. The Chancellor says the government's given the go-ahead to expanding Heathrow Airport, saying it'll help bring growth. Proposals to build a third runway have been strongly opposed by climate experts and the Mayor of London. The world's biggest theme park operator is getting close to a £650 million refinancing deal. Merlin Entertainments will announce this week it's secured new debt in an agreement involving assets including the London Dungeon and London Eye. And the third biggest taxpayer in Britain is the latest billionaire to exit the UK. Hedge fund boss Chris Rokos is reportedly switching his residency to Greece.
0: Thanks, Imani.

0: Temptations. Papa was a Rolling Stone. Evening to Paul and the gang. Some Gordon Lightfoot on the way for you. Hang in there. Now we've got to put the matter right that hubby Matt is letting Sam listen to the radio over Tuesday tea time. A one-off. He's usually got the chase on and forbids the radio to be on. We're just wondering if the telly's broken down.
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0: Okay, 7 minutes to six. Things improving around devices. Still a little bit of traffic on South Broom Road heading towards the green. Same goes for Nursteed Road. Escort Street and Gaines Lane, rather busy still. Bit of a queue on Dunkirk Hill. Heading down Dunkirk Hill on towards Bromham and beyond. Absolutely clear there, no problems. In Melksham, a bit of traffic on the Beanacre Road. And on the Semington Roundabout, the Berryfield Estate there, that road is closed. No problems down the 350 through towards West Ashton and Yarnbrook. A little bit of a queue heading back from Westbury on the 350 towards the Yarnbrook Crossroads. And in Trowbridge, still busy on County Way, Bradley Road and Wingfield Road. Some slow traffic still heading through Bradford and Avon via Froome Road, Mason's Lane, Market Street. And a bit of traffic hovering around the Winsley Road junction. Five to six now. Now to keep Matt happy, we better play something he likes so he doesn't turn the radio off for Sam. Here come the Supremes, Come See About Me.
4: I've

come and see about me for Matt. Lynn says, we got 5 TVs in the house and hubby's Clive has just gone into the lounge to switch on. Okay, a couple of minutes away from 6 o'clock. Pie, mash, runner beans. Faggots, mash and runner beans and gravy. Not all for Lynn, but for Lynn and Clive. For tea. And hi to the lovely Joanne and Murphy. And Mark. That's some soft sell, the other side of the news for you, Joanne. Thanks for tuning in. Bit of a compromise going on in Sam's house. Matt says we've compromised. The chase is on. But on mute, radio on full volume, best of both worlds. Yeah, keep the girls happy, Matt, they don't wander far.

0: can see Sam there with a picture she sent. Looking at a computer screen with a can of Magnus next to her. Is that a good thing? No mistake, Sam. Hang on in there, back in 2 minutes for more.
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5: News Centre at 6. It's estimated 300 departing flights have been cancelled from UK airports after a fault at air traffic control. NAT says it's implemented a fix, but warns the system will take time to recover. This man has had his work flight to Madrid cancelled.
6: We were told our flight was cancelled and then we were put on hold by British Airways for an hour, which they then told us that the only option was to fly to Paris, which has been delayed 4 hours to 1:20 a.m. and then to Madrid, so we wouldn't arrive till 11 with no sleep.
5: The Transport Secretary's apologised for a frustrating travel experience. Israel's closed the UK consulate in Jerusalem and banned some politicians from entering the country in response to sanctions imposed on the occupied West Bank. It's after the Foreign Secretary accused Jewish settlers of ethnically cleansing Palestinians. The colonies are illegal under international law, although Israel disputes that. Gideon Zaar announced the countermeasures.
7: The accusations made were outrageous lies. We have nothing against the British people. Unfortunately, a hostile Labour government is in office, systematically acting against the State of Israel.
5: The Nottingham inquiry has found that one of three victims' deaths may have been prevented if he'd received different medical treatment. Barnaby Webber was killed on his way home in 2023 by Valdo Calacane. The Duke and Duchess of Sussex are said to be surprised by the King's letter, making it clear the couple will remain non-working royals. The repeat of their status follows requests

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1: For Joanne Murphy. 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
0: And on the next series of Strictly, I look out for him. Murphy with his headphones on.
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0: Bless him. 6:05, showers gradually confined to the west of the region overnight. Staying dry elsewhere with plenty of clear spells. Winds easing and feeling cool for many. Minimum temperature of 8. For Wednesday, any showers in the west will ease through the morning, leaving a mostly dry and bright day with some sunny spells. Light winds will make it feel slightly warmer than today, maximum of 20. And from Thursday onwards, staying changeable through the rest of the week as another band of rain moves in from the west on Thursday. And that's before drier and brighter weather returns on Friday and continues into Saturday. A message from Al to Matt regarding the TV being on so early. Al says that TV before around 8 at night at Al's house is classed as daytime TV and is completely banned here. Just saying. We'll play this one for Sam and Shannon.

0: got a tune on the way for Paul and the Gang. Heading up to 10 minutes past 6. Tim Underwood on your radio from 7 through till 10. James Barrington taking a look at the 60s for an hour from 10 o'clock through till 11. Helen from 11. And Tom, as always, looking after you through the night.
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0: And on this Tuesday tea time, it's Colin.
3: Oasis have expressed concerns ahead of an unheard archive of their recordings going up for sale. They include 63 live shows, as well as sound checks and more than 100 hours of rehearsals from brothers Noel and Liam Gallagher in the 90s. But the auction house says the band doesn't support the material going under the hammer, given its scale and significance. ITV has announced a new I'm a Celebrity spin-off set in
0: Canada. That doesn't sound like sport to me. Shall we try this one?
4: Liverpool's Alexis McAllister says he's upset he didn't get a new contract during the summer, having been told by the club they weren't in a position to offer him one. The Argentina midfielder claims he was jealous of other players who got deals. His expires in 2028. McAllister says he wants to stay at Liverpool beyond that.
5: Very, very sad, because I always give my best. And of course, for example, I see Dominic and Ryan, their contracts, and that makes me very happy because they deserve it. But at the same time, it makes me a little bit sad that I didn't get mine.
4: Manchester City face a tricky trip away to Porto in the Champions League this evening. They're beginning the league phase of this season's competition in Portugal. Harry Kane and Jude Bellingham are among the nominees for the Ballon d'Or. The England captain is the bookmaker's favourite for the award for world football's best performer last season. He's shortlisted along with Erling Haaland and Bruno Fernandes. Rangers captain Lawrence Shankland has suffered a serious hamstring tear, putting him out for up to 4 months. It's a recurrence of the injury that the skipper suffered last season. Meanwhile, Napoli's Scott McTominay has undergone a planned procedure for an abnormal heart rhythm in Manchester. The Scotland midfielder won't play for the Italian side against Arsenal in the Champions League tomorrow and will be out for at least 2 weeks. And England cricket captain Joe Root welcomed Kevin Peterson into the white ball coaching setup. The former batsman, sacked by the national team as a player 12 years ago, will focus on the limited overs matches ahead of the 2027 World Cup. Root is one of the few in the current squad to have played with Peterson and says he can help those around him.
6: Try and buddy up with him in the nets, watch how he practiced, watch how he did things. Very helpful in terms of how to get the best out of my game against spin. You know, if he can offer that kind of stuff in a coaching capacity as he did as a senior player, then it's really going to benefit us as a group. So I'm really excited to work with him.
4: England meet Pakistan in the third test starting tomorrow.
0: Thanks, Colin. We found him in the end. Hiding in the corner. 12 after 6, Tuesday tea time.

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1: Well, the singer claims he's been fired as a talent show judge and a host steps down voluntarily. Amanti has all the details.
4: Sir Tom Jones claims ITV made the decision to fire him from the judging panel of The Voice UK. The 86-year-old singer says he was informed it was down to financial difficulty with insurance, but claims the broadcaster told the press it wanted to refresh the programme. ITV's been contacted for comment. Monty Don's announced he's leaving Gardener's World after more than two decades. The host will depart the horticulture programme at the end of the current series later this year. Casey Affleck admitted he dragged his sons kicking and screaming into his new film. The director says neither of the brothers initially wanted to be a part of the production of Company, a murder mystery premiering at the Venice International Film Festival. He says it ended up becoming the best professional experience of his life.
5: I was sitting around the house doing read-throughs of this script over and over, and I would have my two kids read the younger and older teens, and they were fantastic. And I was there in pre-production, and I hadn't cast the film, and they were willing to show up and do it.
4: And Stephen Knight says writing the next James Bond film feels like he's doing his duty for King and Country. The writer, who created Peaky Blinders, has been tasked with drafting the new 007 script. It's still a mystery who'll play the spy in the next franchise.
1: Thank you very much, Amante.

Lionheart. 6:27. Now let's check out a few birthdays. Judith Han, a former presenter from Next Week's World. Or Tomorrow's World. Is 84 today, wow. And the lovely Anne Diamond from the older TVAM days is 72. Martin Freeman, the actor, star of The Office, Sherlock and The Hobbit, is 55. And Pink, the American singer, sold over 90 million albums worldwide. She's 47. And Joe Sugg, British YouTuber, known for his YouTube channels where he would often upload impressions and characters, made the final of the 2018 Strictly Come Dancing series as well. Joe, 35. His parents used to live a couple of doors away from us.

in 1866, on this day, the first non-public execution took place at Newgate when Alexander McKay was hanged for the murder of his mistress. Robert Turner, on this day in 1906, invented the automatic typewriter return carriage. And in 1960, Penguin Books was charged with obscenity after trying to publish the D.H. Lawrence novel Lady Chatterley's Lover. Tim Underwood likes to stick with the Lady Bird books, I think. He likes reading them. British Rail, on this day, stopped using steam trains in 1967 in the northeast of England. And in 1986, a Japanese car maker, Nissan, opened its Sunderland plant, the first Japanese automobile factory in Europe. Sotheby's in 1988 on this day held an auction of Elton John's personal effects, including his clothes and costumes, which raised millions of pounds. In 2005 on this day, Rod Stewart was ordered to pay a Las Vegas casino $2 million for missing a New Year's concert in 2000.

And in 1997, 29 years after the band first formed, Led Zeppelin released Whole Lotta Love, their first ever single in the UK.

Black or White for Rachel. Jake Isaac. Rachel saying, like the Waiting on the Blue Sky, JP Cooper earlier, which she hadn't heard in a while. Tina for tea, ginger lime and coconut chicken tonight with some rice. £25 to £7 now. Evening to Paul. We'll get Timbo to play your tunes after 7, mate, if that's okay. Thanks for tuning in. Hi to Joe, too.

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2: Hello.
1: Hello.
2: Hello.
1: Great to hear you back.
2: Oh, yeah. Well, it's only been once.
1: I know, but we do miss you.
2: I've been away for like a year.
1: Yeah, but we miss you.
2: I know.
1: All your top tunes.
2: You're going to miss me in a couple of weeks' time as well, because I'm on holiday.
1: Yeah, me too.
2: I'm on holiday. Well, at the same time.
1: So wow, end of the month.
2: That's the one I'm going
1: Oh,
2: no.
1: Yeah.
2: What are they going to Tuesdays?
1: What will the listener do?
2: Yes. We need someone that can rock it from 2 in the afternoon till 10 at night.
1: Yeah. Be good with it.
2: Not a problem.
1: Yeah, dear.
2: I do apologise, listener. So, yes, so the end of September. So
1: he's fully booked.
2: The 29th of September, and the following week I will not be here.
1: Dear. Yeah,
2: anyway.
1: Are you going on the cruise?
2: Yeah, but no, no, we're just going on holiday.
1: Oh, yeah. Going to Sandbanks again, eh?
2: No, cruise. Anyway, look, we're doing a mixed up lyric quiz thing, which I've got here. My producer's produced one.
1: All right.
2: And also we're doing a top 10 this evening. We couldn't think of anything to we thought we'd do. At the gym. Okay.
1: Oh, that's a good one. Yeah.
2: On Keep Fit.
1: Yeah.
2: You know, so
1: absolutely.
2: At the gym.
1: Yeah.
2: Yes. Tom got wind of it earlier. so he said, well, how about Kate Bush and running up that treadmill? So I need
1: very
2: to know.
1: Good.
2: Yeah, very good. Yeah. So we need some of those because I haven't got any. So it's a brand new one.
1: All right.
2: Yeah, I like brand new ones.
1: Because, yeah, absolutely.
2: You know, we've got three, and I'll have to try and think of some as well. I've been frantically trying, but anyway.
1: Gives the listener a chance to get involved.
2: That's right, yeah. It gives the listener a chance to be better than me. It's not difficult, really, is it? You come to think of it. Right, we got, Beatles A to Z, Happy Sum.
1: Yeah.
2: And Mini Epic at 9.
1: Right.
2: I say mini because it's, you know, before lesson. Well, you know, it's
1: 20 minutes long.
2: Yeah, less than 20 minutes. Less than 20 minutes.
1: Hopefully a tune for Paul.
2: A couple of tunes for Paul, isn't
1: there?
2: Yeah. A couple there we can find
1: out. Yeah, absolutely.
2: Yeah, we've got a bit of Joe Bonamassa. We'll do that after 8 o'clock.
1: Yeah.
2: The other one we can try and get in before 8. We'll do that. And that's it, really.
1: Mm.
2: Mixed up lyric quiz thing. I don't know if I've done it before. I'm not sure. I don't know. This feeling of deja vu.
1: Yeah.
2: But anyway, if I have, then never mind. Just do it again. It's an excuse to play the tune, really, because somebody's bound to get it and I'm gonna play it because it's brilliant.
1: That's
2: brilliant,
1: it.
2: Brilliant tune.
1: Yeah.
2: Anyway, that's it.
1: That's it, is it? Through until 10 o'clock.
2: All right, then. See you later.
1: Absolutely. This one is for

0: Is that it? Is that it? It's finished. Well, they don't mind at all it finishing.
1: Fantasy Radio.
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0: Last look at the roads then, 14 minutes away from 7 o'clock. No problems in devices apart from still the queues on Windsor Drive heading to and from London Road there, with the roadworks still continuing. The rest of the town looking quite quiet. No problems across Melksham and in Trowbridge. All cleared around County Way, Bradley Road and Wingfield Road. A straight run round the town. And the 350. Clear from Bower Hill right the way through to Yarnbrook. No issues around North Bradley. Westbury all looking good. And Bradford-on-Avon. Still busy through the town centre, Market Street and Mason's Lane. And more travel and traffic tomorrow morning in the breakfast show with Mr. Barnes from 7am, keeping you company for Wednesday breakfast through until 10 with the mystery year as always. If you can guess it, from 9. 13 to 7.

Alison Moyer and Love Resurrection. Hi to John and Kaz over there in Neston listening in. Off to Dartmoor tomorrow. Have a lovely time, guys. And Kaz, the chief gardener in the household. Pleased we've had a bit of rain. Regardless, the weeds will still grow, Cass. 9 minutes away from 7. Couple more tunes to go.

mental as anything. Live it up. Thanks for being there over this Tuesday tea time. I will do it all again tomorrow afternoon. Tim up next. Keeping you company through it until it's 10 o'clock. Thanks for all your messages and all your requests. I think we got through most of them.

have yourself a great evening. Keep it here at Fantasy Radio. Some cracking tunes on the way from Tim. And I'll catch you tomorrow afternoon. Take care. Ta-da.

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3: Sky News Centre at 7. Hundreds of flights have been cancelled because of a major issue affecting air traffic control. National provider NATS says a fix has been put in place, but it'll take time to recover from the problem, which has left planes unable to take off from UK airports. Lengthy queues of frustrated passengers have filled terminals. Margaret Sloan's been stranded on the tarmac at Gatwick since 1:30 this afternoon.
4: I have to say the staff have been very good, and everyone on the plane has been very patient. We have young children, we have children running up and down in the middle, but we don't know how long we're going to be stuck in this plane.
3: NATS and the Transport Secretary have apologised. Benjamin Netanyahu has reacted angrily to the UK sanctioning and banning of goods from Israeli settlements in the occupied West Bank. Foreign Secretary Ed Miliband's accused what he calls settler terrorists of ethnically cleansing Palestinians. Israel's Prime Minister has closed the British consulate in Jerusalem and banned several politicians from the country. They include Labour MP John McDonnell, who thinks it's for his support of a medic.
5: He's called the doctor of the poor. He was arrested in June. He's not been seen since, but there are rumours about harsh treatment in prison, and I've been raising his case. So it might be because of that, because I have been very clear this is just unacceptable behaviour.
3: 300 jobs are expected to go at Channel 4 in one of the biggest round of layoffs in its 43-year history. The aim's apparently to reduce the workforce by around a quarter. Ireland's media regulator has launched an investigation into X over concerns about child safety measures on the platform. If breaches are found, the company could face fines of up to 10% of its annual turnover. Paintings worth millions of pounds have been stolen on the French Riviera. The local mayor says thieves took four pieces of artwork from the Renoir Museum this morning, but dropped two while escaping. And Aston Villa are making a great start to their Champions League return. Last season's Europa League winners are 3-1 up in the second half against Club Brugge in Belgium. That's the latest. I'm Imani Rana.
6: Thanks, Imani. Football.
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sweet starting us off. Hellraiser. 6 minutes past seven. Good evening. It's the Tim Underwood Show. And Craig's doing all the top tens this evening. I haven't had a chance to think about it because he's sending loads in. Brilliant. Keep them coming. This guy's an encyclopedia of knowledge, I tell you. I'd say he must have looked up Jim on Google. Probably got ChatGPT then. No, thanks, Craig. Lovely stuff. Play your tune later. Okay, we're doing mixed up lyric quiz thing. Here's the first line of a lyric. If you think you know who this is, 07520 61 91 81 on the text or the WhatsApp. Or you can email fantasyradio.co.uk. Are you ready? Here we go. A got in jocks. Hang on. A got in jocks. Parochia vote. A got in jocks. Parochia vote. 07520 619181. Or if you want to do top 10 tonight at the gym with such classics as Rowing the I like this one, Rowing the Machine of Love by Tears for Fears. Brilliant one, that's classic stuff.

minutes past seven, Jimmy Jones, Vapors. Okay, so we're doing mixed up lyric quiz thing. If you think you know this tune, A Got in Jock's Parochia Vote. There you go. If you think you know who that is, 07520619181. Bit more difficult this week, I think. But, you know, somebody's bound to get it. I'm talking to you, Craig. We're also doing a top 10 seating at the gym. So take your favourite song title, substitute some part of all of it with a gym-related word or phrase, and then send us your answers or your contributions. Beautiful South dumbbells. What we got here, Sydney Youngblood, Sit and Wait. Yeah, as in, yes, very good. We'll go through a load of those because we've got the Urban Cookie Collective one, which is the standard one we get for every week. We got that one from Craig as well. Well done. And we'll be doing some of those later on, and we can keep it going through till nine. So loads to do on that one. Right, Beatles A to Z at 7:30. We've got an epic at nine, and I'm still waiting for the answers for Mixed Up Lyric Quiz thing.

Genesis Many to Many. Hi to Joanne. And also hi to Craig. Yes, it is that one. Well done. I wasn't going to spell any of the words. What do you think? It's how it sounds. There's about three Z's on there, as long as it sounds right.

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0: 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This should get you home.
1: Been thinking about it lately. Been watching some TV. Been looking all around me. And what has come to be?

Obviously, my speech isn't good enough. Hi, Paul. He said, could you enunciate the lines from your lyric? A, got in jocks, parochio vote. Is that less gobbledy and more gook for you there, Paul? Your tune coming up, by the way, very soon. I'm go to Texas, Chris Rea. Charity Shop Classic. We're going to do some top tens, predominantly Craig's, because to be fair, I've been writing them down and I haven't had a chance to think of any of my own. So anyway, Craig's got a load for us, and hopefully we'll have a load more in the second bit of the Tim and Lewis show. But of course, before we could do that, we need the music. Yeah. Okay, I got the key. I got the secret. So it's in the...

It's Cindy Youngblood, Bike Your Side by Sade. It is a brilliant. America with Pommel Horse with No Name. Oh, hi to CJ. Yes, you're correct on mixed up lyric quiz thing. Sorry, re-enunciate. A, got, in, jocks, parochia, vote. Britney Spears, Hoops, I Did It Again. And Stephanie Mills, the Medicine Ball song, For Whom the Barbells Toll by the Bee Gees. And Steel Parallel Bars from Michael Bolton. But still my favourite so far. Can you top this one? Rowing the Machine of Love by Tears for Fears. I'm going to have to get a prize, and I'm just going to have to get a prize. Take your favourite song title.

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We'll do some more after 8 o'clock. 25 past 7, Beatles A to Z. Coming up after this one from Cara Fialka. Hey, Matthew.

Okay, Matthew James has been on. Hi, James. He's got a few more of the top 10. Brilliant. Oh, dear. Always makes me laugh because he comes up with the ones that you'd never think of in a million years. I'll give you one. Marvin Gaye, Hernia on the Grapevine. Hernia on the Grapevine. Yes, thank you. We're talking about in the gym. 07520 619181 on the text or the WhatsApp. Or you can email fantasyradio.co.uk. Beatles Ed to Zed time.

0: Okay, so I mixed up lyric. I think that was made up lyric things. Dig It for the Beatles.
1: Can you dig it by Georgie Wood?
0: Okay, thanks. And before that, you heard Dig a Pony and Devil in Her Heart. All those three Beatles, they said another three for you next time. Right, we've got to get some music requests in because we've got loads here. First one for Paul. Hi, Paul. He says, could I have David and David a Rock for the Forgotten, please? Yes, you can.

David and David, a rock for the forgotten. And that was for Paul. Paul Phillips. Hi, Paul. Paul Chandler. Hi, Paul. Playing all the thing just after eight. We've got correct answers on mixed up lyric quiz thing. A got in Jock's parochia vote. Joanne, well done. Craig, CJ, Paul Phillips, and Paul and the gang. Tune coming up for you very soon, Paul and the gang. Also, one coming up for you, CJ, as well. But in the meantime, this one is for. Hang on. I've got to think about this one. I think it's Paul and the Gang, actually. Yes, sounds like it could be right. We'll give you the play all those after we've had the answer to this week's Mixed Up Lyric Quiz thing. Yes, thank you. Aztec Camera.

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saved my life tonight. 7 minutes to 8 o'clock. We got news at the top of the hour. Then we got another hour of stuff, including some more top tens. There's loads of them about. And then we're going to do the epic at 9. So still loads to go. Still loads to go. Right, this one is for Paul. No, this is for CJ. That's right, okay. This is for CJ. I'll get more right in a minute. I'm just a singer in a rock and roll band, Moody Blues. Oh yeah, good tune.

blues. I'm just a singer in a rock and roll band. For CJ. Well done to everybody who got mixed up lyric quiz thing. Thanks to Craig for keep coming in with those top tens. We're doing a top ten at the gym. And I don't know, I think you must own a gym. Tom's on board now. So we've got loads more to do at 20 past. After the news later on, some more top tens. We've got the Urban Cookie Collective one though. Yes, I've got the locker key. I've got the secret. What a crazy. Anyway, news is next.

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5: News Centre at 8. More than 600 departing flights have been cancelled from UK airports after a fault at air traffic control. NATS says it's implemented a fix, but warns the system will take time to recover. This man has had his work flight to Madrid cancelled.
6: We were told our flight was cancelled and then we were put on hold by British Airways for an hour, which they then told us that the only option was to fly to Paris, which has been delayed 4 hours to 1:20 a.m. and then to Madrid, so we wouldn't arrive till 11 with no sleep.
5: The Transport Secretary's apologised for a frustrating travel experience. Israel's shutting the UK consulate in Jerusalem and banning several politicians from entering the country. It's in response to Foreign Secretary Ed Miliband accusing Jewish settlers of ethnically cleansing Palestinians and sanctioning the colonies. The Nottingham inquiry's been told one victim potentially might have survived if he'd had different medical treatment at the scene of the attack. 19-year-old Barnaby Webber was one of three people killed by Valdo Kalokane in June 2023. The teenager's mother, Emma, says a number of failures have unravelled during the hearings.
7: If you can imagine anything and everything that could go wrong did, and decisions that were made at the most senior levels were appalling. Any investigations carried out internally by public agencies were nothing more than marking their own homework.
5: Three people have been arrested in connection with an alleged fatal hit and run near Edinburgh Airport. Four cars were involved in a collision on the A8 Glasgow Road on Monday morning. The driver of a Hyundai died. Two women, aged 19 and 23, and a 32-year-old man are being questioned. Elsewhere, Britain's third highest taxpayer is leaving the UK. Billionaire Chris Rokos is reportedly moving to Greece ahead of the autumn budget. And to sport now, where Aston Villa have got their return to the Champions League off to a great start with a 3-2 victory at Belgian side Bruges. Club Bruges, it was the Europa League holders' first win of the season. That's the latest. I'm Imani Rana.
8: Thanks, Imani. Just got in there.
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8: It's hour two. For Paul and the gang. And another Paul. Another request coming up for another Paul. After this one for Paul and the gang. It's the Rolling Stones.

Stones, Jumping Jack Flash, as soon as I... Tom's just someone in, as soon as I saw the Osmonds, I knew which one it was going to be. Had to be. We'll do some of those in about 20 pounds. We've got loads to do. Jumping Jack Flash, that was for Paul and the gang. Hi to Paul listening this evening. He's been very patient. And he's bound to say, what would the programme be without some Joe Bonamassa? This is Calling Card.

Joe Bonamassa, calling card. As for Paul C, him of the PC playlist. Hi, Paul. Good tune. Right, okay, let's move on. Paloma, she said, the drought's over. We need rain. Can you play this? Something like that. Here you go, Paloma.

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off my coat. Another Charity Show classic, Status Quo Acoustic. I know, would you believe it? The album's called Acoustic Strip Bear. That was Don't Drive My Car. Yeah, thanks, guys.

now. Right, we're going to have this, then we're going to have some more top tens. All right, after this one from Yes, trying to make a quick cup of coffee and come up with another 10. Siberian Cat Tree.

Siberian Cat Tree, that's yes. Okay. All right. Well, I was writing down some of these top tens. A load more came in. So I think we all do some of those. What do you reckon? Let's do it. All right, let's do it. Thanks, Craig. Thanks to Tom. And a special thanks to James. Thanks, James, the farmer James. He said, how about Paranoid Steroid by Radiohead? Marvin Gaye, I heard you on the grapevine. All the Eurythmics, here comes the strain again. So we're doing the top 10. The subject is at the gym. Thompson went on with a lacrosse ball in it. Hang on, do you play lacrosse? I don't know. Indoor lacrosse, maybe? Anyway. Cross trainer of four, aha. Resistant bands on the run by Wings. Workout mirror, dollar.

The Clash. Should I stationary bicycle or should I go? Oh dear. 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Lulu, the boat eye rowing machines. Olivia Newton, John, Let's Get Physio. Paul McCartney, Bench Press. And Deeply Dippy Station by Right Said Fred. Deeply Dip Station, hang on. Got to turn over the page, got loads more. There you go. 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

Still my favourite is Rowing the Machine of Love by Tears for Fears. Mop the Hoop or Foam Roll Away the Stone. 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Hang on, I might have some more here.

0: Medicine Ball song, Stephanie Mills. And of course we had the I've Got the Lock of Key, I've Got the Secret by Urban Cookie Collective.
1: Yeah.

0: from the album Crisis, What Crisis, Supertramp, and Another Man's Woman. It is 21 minutes to 9 on Fantasy Radio, through till 10 the Tim and Richard Show, but we're going to be doing something now. This is an anniversary of the release of this song. Yes. Back in 19 dinosaur something.
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1: Brother Eye. Alright, here's something else I picked up, and this is what you get from charity shops. An album by Richie Sambora now. This track's called Church of Desire. Not played it, so you're the first people to... Well, not the first people, but people might have heard it before. The first time I've heard it, maybe you too. Always worth a try. There's no sort of like, you know, don't play this, it's got naughty words on it, sort of warning, so we can get away with it.

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4: News Centre at 9. The National Air Traffic Control Provider has apologised for more than 600 flight cancellations and widespread disruption. NATS says a system fault affecting UK airports has been resolved, but admits recovery is taking a lot longer than hoped. Our reporter Emma Birchley is monitoring developments from Heathrow, where a fifth of flights have been grounded.
5: On one flight, destined for Dublin from Gatwick, passengers waited so long, they wanted water, they were getting so frustrated, so much tension that the police ended up being called.
4: Israel's foreign minister says the UK government is being hostile following the announcement of trade sanctions over Israeli settlements in the West Bank. Foreign Secretary Ed Miliband accused settlers of carrying out what he's called the ethnic cleansing of Palestinians. The colonies are illegal under international law, although Israel disputes that. Gideon Zaar announced countermeasures, including the closure of the UK's consulate in Jerusalem.
6: The accusations made were outrageous lies. We have nothing against the British people. Unfortunately, a hostile Labour government is in office, systematically acting against the State of Israel.
4: The Duke and Duchess of Sussex are said to be surprised by a letter from the King clarifying their status as non-working royals. Palace sources say the announcement was sent to Prince Harry's team and military officials. Ireland's media regulators started an investigation into child safety measures on X. It'll examine whether rules on age checks and parental controls are being followed. Man City are level at 0-0 going into the second half of their Champions League tie away to Porto. Aston Villa ended their winless start to the season with a 3-2 victory at Belgian side Club Brugge. And Aryna Sabalenka maintained her hopes of a third successive US Open tennis title with a three-set quarterfinal victory over Wimbledon champion Linda Noskova. The result retains her status as world number one for at least one more day. That's the latest. I'm Imani Rana.
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2: It's the 9 o'clock epic.

Thank you very much. It's great to be here. Muchas gracias. Sing along with this one, please.

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from the album Arachnophobia, that was Marillion. Don't think they're scared of spiders. Map of the World. And if you're wondering what the epic was at 9, Alan Parsons, live from Columbia. iRobot.

Damn Though I Do is the ones that you heard from that album. Brilliant album, by the way, with the their orchestra in the background. Great stuff. Anyway, Map of the World, that was Marillion. 25 minutes past nine. This is It Bites, Once Around the World.

From the album Once Around the World, title track from It Bites, and it is 20 minutes to 10. Wow, isn't time flying by? Let's have a tune now. This is Barclay James Harvest.

0: 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This is Sue McGregor's third novel, exploring forgiveness, second chances, and how music has the power to bring people together in difficulty or sadness. 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

0: Sky News Centre at 10. Heathrow Airport says departures have resumed from the UK's busiest airport after hundreds of flights were cancelled due to a technical fault at air traffic control. However, it warns disruption is expected to continue as backlog is dealt with. This man has had his work flight to Madrid cancelled.
1: We were told our flight was cancelled and then we were put on hold by British Airways for an hour, which they then told us that the only option was to fly to Paris, which has been delayed 4 hours to 1:20 a.m. and then to Madrid, so we wouldn't arrive till 11 with no sleep.
0: NAT's chief executive says he accepts full responsibility and unreservedly apologises. Benjamin Netanyahu has reacted angrily to the UK sanctioning and banning goods from Israeli settlements in the occupied West Bank. Foreign Secretary Ed Miliband accused what he calls settler terrorists of ethnically cleansing Palestinians. Israel's Prime Minister has closed the British consulate in Jerusalem and banned several politicians from the country. They include Labour MP John McDonnell, who thinks it's for his support of a medic.
2: He's called the doctor of the poor. He was arrested in June. He's not been seen since, but there are rumours about harsh treatment in prison, and I've been raising his case. So it might be because of that, because I have been very clear this is just unacceptable behaviour.
0: The Duke and Duchess of Sussex are said to be surprised by a letter from the King, clarifying their status as non-working royals. Palace sources say the announcement was sent to Prince Harry's team, government departments and military officials. Ireland's media regulator has started an investigation into child safety measures on X. It'll examine whether rules on age checks and parental controls are being strictly followed. Paintings worth millions of pounds have been stolen on the French Riviera. The local mayor says thieves snatched four pieces of artwork from the Renoir Museum this morning, but dropped two while escaping. And Manchester City have made a winning start to their Champions League campaign with a 2-0 victory at Porto. Erling Haaland scored just after the break. That's the latest. I'm Imani Rana.
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Why, hello again and welcome to another flashback to the 60s, that magical musical decade that changed the course of history. From Liverpool to Los Angeles, from the Beatles to the Beach Boys, you're going to hear it all and more.

And on today's program, Aretha Franklin is running out of fools. Neil Diamond promotes a classic car. And we have another two classic TVs. All this and more coming up.

0: 15 weeks on the charts and reaching number 14 into 1969. 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
1: Once a week, James Barrington takes a trip down memory lane, defrosts that magical decade, and flashes back to the 60s. Remember?

the album Everything's Playing and their last top 40 hit, and the last with John Sebastian, number 27 on Billboard, The Lovin' Spoonful, and She's Still a Mystery to Me.

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1: And I'm Bob Denver, here to welcome you to the CBS Wardrobe Department.
0: And I might add that, well, in real life, Bob is not at all the way he appears in the character of Gilligan. As a matter of fact, beyond being a fine actor, Bob is quite a mature, responsible young man.
1: Thank you, Alan.
0: Now, in here, they research and design and make costumes, and they do it with absolute authenticity.
1: Right. These days, you hardly ever see an ancient Roman wearing a wristwatch.
0: Now, for example, these Allied uniforms are for a new series kicking off this fall on Friday nights in the time spot between the Wild West and Gomer Pyle.
1: The show is called Hogan's Heroes, and it stars a funny guy named Bob Crane, getting laughs the last couple of seasons on the Donna Reed Show.
0: Now, Hogan and his heroes also live on an island, but it's a very special kind of an island, not at all like Gilligan's. What?

0: 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The '60s.
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1: He was dialing a friend, got a busy signal, and listened to the beeps for a while, and got the inspiration to write One is the Loneliest Number. Harry Nilsson, from his 1968 album, Aerial.

0: The Isley Brothers from 1969, It's Your Thing. Number 2 on Billboard, number 30 in the UK, and number 3 in Canada.
1: The 60s,
2: a dynamite decade.
3: The packed lunch will be bursting out of your speakers again from 12 till 2 on Wednesday. As usual, we'll be helping everyone who's celebrating their birthdays this week to blow out their candles, which sounds like a euphemism but isn't. And we'll have the local news, the local weather, the Devices diary, and all manner of noisy fun coming direct from the top of the Corn Exchange and straight down your lucky old ears. That's the packed lunch from 12 till 2 on Wednesday with me, Mike Marnie, right here on Fantasy Radio.

0: It's more memorable and imaginative than the original. 1966 was the year, from the album Sugar and Spice, and the Crying Shames was the group.
1: Here is President Eisenhower's decision on who is best qualified to follow him in the White House.
2: Dick Nixon is superbly experienced, maturely conditioned in the critical affairs of the world. For 8 years, he has been a full participant in the deliberations that have produced the great decisions affecting our nation's security and have kept us at peace. He has shared more intimately in the great affairs of government than any vice president in all our history. He has traveled the world, studying it firsthand the hopes and the needs of more than 50 nations. He knows in person the leaders of those nations. Knowledge of immeasurable value to a future president. By all odds, Richard Nixon is the best qualified man to be the next president of the United States.
1: Along with the president, all America is going for Nixon and Lange. Vote for them on November 8th. They understand what peace demands.

Born in Jackson, Florida, that's Philip Wallach Blondheim III, better known as Scott McKenzie, from 1966 and No No No.

was from her sixth album called Running Out of Fools for the Queen of Soul, Aretha Franklin. The Turtles. Now here's the 1966 hit from The Turtles, and Can I Get to Know You Better?

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It was written by Graham Nash when he was a member of the Hollies. Teach Your Children, from the 1969 album Crosby, Stills and Nash. It was also to later go on as a single and chart in 1970.

0: born to a Jewish family in New Jersey, and with a string of syndicated TV hits to his name, Sherwood Schwartz created Gilligan's Island just to add to his impressive portfolio. And as he explains now, creating the theme to Gilligan's Island posed somewhat of an issue. Sherwood Schwartz.
1: I also realized that I had limitations in the songwriting department. I have a friend who's a very good songwriter named George Weil. So I called him and said, I think I need help. He said, well, there's a couple of ways to go. So we had a couple of meetings, and we arrived at the song that you now know to be the Gilligan Island theme, which is a sea chanty kind of a rhythm. And so he helped me with that. And we now had to record the song to prove once again to Mr. Aubrey that this is the right way to go. And we only had 3 days in which to do this. And it was on a weekend, and most facilities were closed for recording. And I didn't know who to get. And George Weil said, I know four guys called the Wellingtons. And they're good friends, and they're good singers, a good group. I said, okay. So one Sunday, this particular day, they came over to my house and rehearsed it a few times. So they said, now, how can we get it recorded? I don't have recording facilities, and it's Sunday. Nobody does. Well, my friend Mel Shableson, who you will see in your travels, has as complete recording facilities as anybody. So I called him, and I said, can we use your house for an hour or so to record something? He said, well, he said, okay. He said, but we have, there's a big charity event going on here, and the waiters are coming over, and there's a lot of tables being set up. They had donated their house for some charity event, and he and Lucille. And I said, well, we'll only be a little while. It's a minute. The whole song is only a minute. It's all you're allowed is a minute. So we went over to his house, and it was like a Marx Brother picture, because we're recording a song. Waiters are setting tables. So Lucy, his wife, had a whistle, and she blew the whistle, and they have to stop doing this while we recorded the song. It was such a crazy way to record a song. But it worked because she blew the whistle and they stopped work and we recorded it once and it wasn't quite right. It was 64 seconds or whatever it was. And we kept doing it over and over and they kept setting the table and stopping. It was such a funny thing. But that's how we recorded the song. Anyway, so we were satisfied. We now had the cast, we had the song, and off we went to Hawaii to do the show.
0: Now here are the

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0: It peaked at number 19 on Billboard from 1969. Kenny Rogers and the First Edition, But You Know I Love You.
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4: Sky News Centre at 11. Planes have started taking off again at Heathrow after air traffic control issues caused hundreds of flight disruptions across the UK. But Britain's busiest airport won't see any arrivals for the rest of the day, with warnings there could be more delays tomorrow. The National Air Traffic Service says it's investigating a technical issue. Chief Executive Martin Rolfe says he accepts full responsibility.
5: Can I just express my huge sympathies to everyone who has been caught up in today's disruption. We absolutely take responsibility for this. We never want this sort of thing to happen. I completely understand how frustrating it is for passengers.
4: Israel's closed the UK's consulate in Jerusalem and banned some politicians from entering the country in

0: Response to sanctions imposed on the occupied West Bank is after the Foreign Secretary accused Jewish settlers of ethnically cleansing Palestinians. But speaking in the Commons, Ed Miliband says the argument isn't with the people of Israel.
1: Our argument is with the conduct of its government. And I also want to say emphatically to people in Britain and indeed across the world, holding British Jews responsible for the actions of the Israeli government is anti-Semitism, plain and simple.
0: The Nottingham inquiries found that one of three victims' death may have been prevented if he'd received different medical treatment. Barnaby Webber was killed on his way home in 2023 by Valdo Calacane. The Duke and Duchess of Sussex are said to be surprised by the King's letter, making it clear the couple will remain non-working royals. Harry and Meghan returned to the UK last month. Erling Haaland scored twice as Manchester City opened their Champions League campaign with a 2-0 victory away to Porto. Aston Villa beat Club Brugge 3-2 in Belgium. And LIV Golf has filed for bankruptcy protection in the US as it attempts to restructure. It follows Saudi Arabia ending its multi-billion dollar funding for the breakaway league after this season. That's the latest. I'm Cam Hall.
2: 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Some

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For me, they fall into one of three categories. There's the obvious choices, songs that immediately make you smile. Then there's the songs that dominated the airwaves in their day. And hearing them again is the closest thing to time travel we're ever likely to have. And of course, there's those guilty pleasures, even if you don't want to admit to having put them on a mixtape or a playlist at some stage. You probably did. The soundtrack to your life becomes the soundtrack to your Saturday night. 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

There's Bob, and there's Joni, there's Jackson and Neil. There's Lennon, there's Bowie, and the Dan made of steel. There's Stevie and Marvin, Bill Withers and Sly, America Eagle, CSN and Y. There's Purple and Zeppelin, there's Free, and there's Todd. There's Poco, Renaissance, Al Stewart and Rod. There's Focus, Santana, there's the Winter Boys too. There's Skinner, the Allmans, the Doobies and Lou. There's Bruce and there's Floyd, there's Nils and the Stones. I play them all from the music I own. The show is Bob Lawrence's album collection. Saturday night here from 8 till 11.

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5: Sky News Centre at 1. The National Air Traffic Control Provider has apologised for more than 1,000 flight cancellations and widespread disruption. NATS says a system fault affecting UK airports has been resolved, but admits recovery is taking a lot longer than it hoped. Our correspondent Emma Birchley is monitoring developments from Heathrow, where a fifth of flights have been grounded.
6: On one flight, destined for Dublin from Gatwick, passengers waited so long, they wanted more. So they were getting so frustrated, so much tension, that the police ended up being called.
5: Israel's shutting the UK consulate in Jerusalem and banning several politicians from entering the country. It's in response to Foreign Secretary Ed Miliband accusing Jewish settlers of ethnically cleansing Palestinians and sanctioning the colonies. The US military says it's destroyed five Iranian crude oil tankers after one of its warships was targeted by ballistic missiles. Central Command says its carrier wasn't hit during attempts to strike it over the past 2 days. Three people have been arrested over an alleged hit and run near Edinburgh Airport in which a driver died. Four cars were involved in a collision on the A8 on Monday morning. The Nottingham inquiry has been told one victim potentially might have survived if he'd had different medical treatment at the scene of the attack. 19-year-old Barnaby Webber was one of three people killed by Valdo Calicane in June 2023. The teenager's mother, Emma, says a number of failures have been unravelled during the hearings.
7: If you can imagine anything and everything that could go wrong did, and decisions that were made at the most senior levels were appalling. Any investigations carried out internally by public agencies were nothing more than marking their own homework.
5: And Erling Haaland scored twice as Manchester City opened their Champions League campaign with a 2-0 victory away to Porto. Aston Villa ended their winless start the season by getting past Club Brugge 3-2 in Belgium. That's the latest. I'm Cam Hall.
8: Get on board the Overnight Express with Tom Dawson on